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2: Moderate traffic volumes across the Anchorage Bowl. If you're outbound on the Glen, watch your speed past Arctic Valley Road. And again, as you approach the Kinnick River Bridge, that's time saver traffic.
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21: 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But I do. I've seen the strength of our towns and villages as together we took on crime and substance abuse to build healthier communities. Now I'm leading the charge to get our fair share of Alaska's oil wealth, to build stronger schools and an economy that works for us, not outsiders. In the Senate, I led the fight for pre-K and passed the first consistent education funding increase in years. As governor, that's exactly how I'll lead. You know me and my work, and in Alaska, that matters. I'm Tom Begich, and with my Lieutenant Governor Julia Nilica, we will.

0: lead Alaska into the future.
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4: Northbound Boniface Parkway slows as you approach DeBar now. Your 5th Avenue backup begins at the Circle K. Seward Highway slow from 36th Avenue down to Northern Lights. And don't have a heavy foot if you're outbound on the Glen through Eagle River. That's Time Saver Traffic.
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3: Let's look at the weather forecast brought to us by Bailey's Furniture. Widespread haze, otherwise mostly sunny with a high today near 71 and calm winds. Partly cloudy through the evening, low drops down to around 56 with calm winds. A mostly sunny start to Tuesday, but some isolated showers after 1 p.m. High tomorrow near 71.

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2: Northbound Boniface Parkway slows as you approach DeBar now. Your 5th Avenue backup begins at the Circle K. Seward Highway slow from 36th Avenue down to Northern Lights. And don't have a heavy foot if you're outbound on the Glen through Eagle River. That's time saver traffic.
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0: Time saver traffic.
2: Diamond Boulevard remains slow eastbound from C Street to the Seward Highway. If you're outbound on the Glen, watch your speed past the Anchorage landfill. That's time saver traffic.
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16: Alaska's strength has always come from our people.
17: Tom Begich, Alaska's next governor.
16: I was born here, built my business here, and I've worked all my life throughout Alaska, coming face to face with the challenges we struggle with every day. 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But I do. I've seen the strength of our towns and villages as together we took on crime and substance abuse to build healthier communities. Now I'm leading the charge to get our fair share of Alaska's oil wealth, to build stronger schools and an economy that works for us, not outsiders. In the Senate, I led the fight for pre-K and passed

0: the first consistent education funding increase in years. 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You know me and my work, and in Alaska, that matters. I'm Tom Begich, and with my Lieutenant Governor Julia Nilica, we will lead Alaska into the future.
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10: Weather forecast brought to us by Guardian Security. Widespread haze, otherwise mostly sunny with a high today near 71 and calm winds. Partly cloudy through the evening, low drops down to around 56 with calm winds. A mostly sunny start to Tuesday, but some isolated showers after 1 p.m. High tomorrow near 71.

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13: Widespread haze, otherwise mostly sunny with a high today near 71 and calm winds. Partly cloudy through the evening, low drops down to around 56 with calm winds. A mostly sunny start to Tuesday, but some isolated showers after 1 p.m. High tomorrow near 71.

0: XYZ with Eric Zachary. It's Jordan here.
1: And also Audrey.
0: It's Audrey here. Yeah. There is no Eric.
1: No, he is actually stuck in my hometown currently.
0: Which, one, I think he hates more than anything.
1: Yeah, he's so upset.
0: Two, like, I think you, like, it being birthday week for you, because that's yes. really what I want to talk about. Yeah. Like, what are the odds that you're not there, but Eric is in I your mean, favorite place?
1: Yeah, and that he's going to be a... little
0: he's gonna be the worst person
1: the
0: ever
1: worst about
0: just,
1: it
0: just yeah. the biggest like St. Paul Minneapolis
1: I'm like,
0: hater
1: go to this place he's like no I'm gonna stay in my hotel
0: and be mad all right well enough of him it's your birthday
1: it's
0: week.
1: My birthday week
0: everybody's excited for Audrey what are you yeah. what's the big goal for this week like what are you trying to do
1: I make it through man
0: make it through that's no the yes. bar has to be higher
1: no this birthday I'm turning 25 and
0: huge.
1: It's really it's
0: quarter life crisis.
1: It's quarter life crisis.
0: No.
1: And like this year is already coming in with a bang. So we'll see. I'm just.

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1: Apparently, everybody thinks Usher now has a clone or like a body double.
2: Yeah.
1: It's your XYZ ENT Entertainment Report, all brought to you by Egglands Best. Audrey, tell me about this.
2: Okay, so night one. Picture this in your mind. Right. Night one, Usher and Chris Brown's show at MetLife Stadium in New Jersey.
1: Yep.
2: Somebody takes a video of Usher, and I'll be honest, it doesn't really look Usher.
1: So there's some claim to the clone thing.
2: Yeah, so people are like, this is not Usher. Like, who are they putting on stage?
1: Okay.
2: And why is it not Usher?
1: Right, right. They paid for Usher. They should get Usher.
2: Usher responds, and he's like, this, like, how did you come up with this? AI isn't that advanced. Like, you guys are so funny, clone, ha ha ha ha. And I was like, at first, when I saw this, I was like, okay, everybody's being dramatic again.
1: Sure. Okay.
2: Whatever. I saw the video. It, like, it really doesn't look like Usher.
1: Okay, so.
2: Like, I know that it is Usher,
1: Right, right. Okay. So you're team clone.
2: But, like, to be fair, like, he looks different than he usually does.
1: Okay.
2: In my opinion.
1: Just like, now, could it be like AI trolls? Like, they're just throwing a new face on there? Or is to your ability, like, okay, this is a real video?
2: I think this is just Usher, and he has like a different style of beard than he usually does.
1: Okay, gotcha.
2: You know what I mean?
1: Like, so it's the facial hair thing.
2: I'm pretty sure that's what's happening. And he has sunglasses on and like a hat and whatever.
1: Right, right. So it's easy to mistake him for a man that isn't Usher.
2: Well, right. It's like when Shakira, everybody was like, Shakira has a body double. Do you remember this?
1: Yeah, okay. So,
2: and it like low-key didn't look like Shakira.
1: Right, right. So that's the point. Like, that's why I want to bring this up. Like, maybe that is Usher and it was just a bad angle.
2: Yeah.
1: These clone like conspiracies like keep coming
2: up. They keep
1: going. So someone has to be using a body double. Like there are definitely our favorites. Someone is doing it.
2: You think that like so surely there has to be one person who's using body double.
1: It can't be everybody, but at least like maybe Shakira was doing it. Like last week I think somebody commented like Lil Wayne has no tattoos and a ton of muscles on stage. Where did this come from, right?
2: That's so,
1: like,
2: hilarious.
1: Maybe it's AI, maybe it's a bad angle, but maybe someone is using a clone.
2: We'll
1: just
2: keep
1: saying.
2: Doing it. It's fun to talk about.
1: Okay. It's your XYZ ENT Entertainment Report, all brought to you by Egglands Best.
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0: You thought The Weeknd was going to retire. Guess again. He's settling the rumors that he essentially put out himself. He was the one that said he was going to retire. But now he's like, I'm not, baby. I love it too much.
1: He's like, I love you guys. I can't stop. Yes. Whatever. I mean, sure. Fine.
0: I'm not mad at that. I'm not mad. Like, he was just, I guess he was on stage talking to fans in between songs and was like, I'm not going anywhere. I love this. Like, even though, like, The Weeknd might retire, like, he might get rid of the name, Abel is still making music, which, one, I think I need him to keep making music. Keep The Weeknd's foot on our necks, please. Mm-hmm. Two, those videos, that the movies that he's making, I don't think those really work. You know, I think this is your bag.
1: Movies?
0: Yeah, you know, like, he did that one with Jenna Ortega. He did that HBO show that everybody hated, The Idol.
1: Yeah.
0: This is kind of like your only thing. And that's fine. That's fine. There's no shade.
1: He lost me with Blinding Lights.
0: What?
1: I'm
0: the
1: sorry.
0: Biggest song
1: I just
0: ever.
1: Don't
0: literally
1: like that song.
0: The most streamed Spotify
1: like
0: song.
1: That song.
0: And that's, then you're out.
1: I mean, if he was like, honestly, the Weeknd's been gone for me for a while.
0: Okay, so make more music for me, Abel. Don't worry about Audrey.
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0: Mom's Hot Take is on the way, where Eric's mom provides her glorious commentary, joins us three times a week to give us what she believes is trending in the world. Mom, how are you today?
1: I'm heated, but this got me, this pushed me off the cliff. It's been reported that a lot of parents are renting public storage spaces for their children when they enter freshman year at college because there's not enough space in the dorm rooms.
0: Okay.
1: Which is fine. Okay. I mean, that's a stretch.
0: Sure.
1: But now there's actual viral videos of people decorating those storage places
0: Like it's an apartment.
1: Yes.
0: Right.
1: Like it's a walk-in closet.
0: Okay. All right. Let's jump into this. Give us a second. Mom's Hot Take coming up next
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1: Mom's Hot Take on XYZ with Eric Zachary. Eric's mom joins the show three times a week to give us what is trending in the news. And right now, it's one of those rare moments where I am going to agree with you, Mom, because I am
2: twice.
1: Upset, too. It's all brought to you by T-Mobile. Mom, tell us about these storage units.
2: Couldn't believe it. Okay, when I went off to college, yes, in the dark ages, you know, you brought your little suitcases and you got to know your roommate that you hated freshman year and you continued to hate, but whatever.
1: Okay.
2: And you were limited on your space. The dorm rooms were small. That's fine. That's the way it is. That's how you get grit.
1: Right.
2: And nowadays, it seems that the children that are entering their freshman year in college have now decided to pack up their household and take it with them, meaning they don't have enough room in their dorm room. So mom and dad are popping for public storage spaces. And then in turn, those storage spaces are kind of, you know, seedy looking. So they're actually decorating the storage places to look like walk-in closets.
3: Wait, so I'm confused. Is it like they'll go in and hang out in there?
2: I don't know. The one I saw looked like a walk-in Hollywood closet. So, they hired a handyman. He built shelves. He built, poles for the clothes to hang on and little nooks and crannies. It was just absolutely ridiculous.
1: My thing is they're turning their dorms, which you're only supposed to be in for like less than a year, the two semesters that you're there. You are building them out. You're glamming them out. They're the best rooms that they could possibly be. But because they are, there's no space for the things that you actually need. So now you're getting more space and then glamming that out for no reason at all.
2: Come on. This is why. I'm sorry. Children are not learning the right stuff.
1: And I like what you said in the beginning about grit. There's no grit. You need to like leave home and rough it.
3: Here's the thing. I have thoughts on that. I feel like I don't know if anything about college is like building a whole ton of grit. It's expensive. You're probably like, you know, I don't know if it's like that's where you're getting the grit, but I will say a couple years ago when people were like hiring decorators for their dorm rooms, I was like, this is a little crazy.
1: Yes.
2: That has gone beyond helicopter parenting to decorating helicopter parenting.
1: Right.
2: I mean, it's just go buy them an apartment then and decorate the whole apartment. Why the storage space? And I thought, okay, this is like a one-off.
1: No, this is everywhere.
2: This is everywhere. The storage spaces fill up real quick. You got to book them in July, and then you start bringing your stuff in because I guess you need, you know, fall decor, winter decor, spring decor. I don't know.
1: Imagine a storage space booking as though it's like a hotel or like a luxury. Like,
3: crazy,
1: that's absurd.
3: Yeah.
1: Like, you need to be, like you said, Audrey, it's expensive. So,
3: well, this just feels like a rich kid thing.
1: Most definitely.
3: You know what I mean?
1: Most definitely.
3: Like, and that's okay, I guess. Like, sure.
1: Let them live. Let them do their thing.
3: I mean, here's the thing is that they're going to probably do something like this anyway.
1: Sure.
3: You know?
1: Sure.
3: So it's like, it's just a new iteration of it, whether it's like, you know.
2: You got to check this out, Audrey. I assume that it's a higher income people, families.
1: Most definitely.
2: But there are still, a lot of them are joining together and saying, okay, let's do a public space together, and then we can keep all our stuff in here and perhaps even make a, you know, like a bar setting. I don't know. It's like, rent an apartment.
1: Right. Just go for the, why are we taking the storage space for the people who need to like house their skis?
2: Mm-hmm.
1: Okay.
2: Just confused.
1: All right. Stop doing that. 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

0: Have you ever just gotten like such a bad gift that it might ruin the room of gift giving?
1: I don't know if I have.
0: Now, let me set the scene for you, because it's not truly like a Christmas sort of thing. But my wife just went to this boozy book exchange, right? Where you basically bring a book, you get a book, but you don't know what you're getting. Mm-hmm. Now, because it's boozy, you would think it's fun, right?
1: Yeah, right.
0: The book she got, I was like, this is a sick joke. Like, okay. I'm going to tell you about it in a second, you should be, because I was like, what?
1: Okay.
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1: XYZ with Eric Zachary. It's Jordan. It's Audrey. Yeah. Eric's not here. Real bummer. He's missing the party.
2: Womp womp.
1: But I want to talk to you about these boozy book exchanges. I'm saying them like they've been
2: like
1: around
2: this
1: forever.
2: This is like a thing.
1: Yeah. I don't know
2: but
1: about
2: this
1: it.
2: This is just a party that your wife went to?
1: Yes. Yeah, last night, she went to this thing. I had no idea that these happened. Mm-hmm. But I'm thinking if you go to something called a boozy book exchange, it's booze. It's books.
2: Yes.
1: It's probably fun.
2: Yeah.
1: Right? Like you bring a book. Here's the rules. You bring a book. You get a book. You don't know what book you're getting, though. So they kind of like

0: mix it up.
1: Sure.
0: Right? Now, she goes with one of her friends. They both are avid readers. This is the place for them. Mm-hmm. Her friend gets a very normal, fun book. Can't wait to read this, have a glass of wine, share it with her friends, mm-hmm. right? My wife gets a book on how to navigate abusive relationships.
1: What?
0: It's all about, like, are you married to an alcoholic? Are you married to someone with
1: an addiction?
0: So that's what she was like. The whole party was ruined for me.
1: That's so
0: heavy.
1: Weird.
0: So weird.
1: Who did this?
0: Right. So they don't know. Like, it's like going to your company's white elephant and you get brass knuckles. You know what I'm saying?
1: That's so weird.
0: It was like...
1: It's
0: anonymous.
1: So she didn't know who got it for
0: her. She has no idea who brought the book.
1: Did the person who brought it for her know who it was given?
0: No. So basically what they do is when you bring your book, you put it in a brown bag. And then you leave the brown bag on the shelf. And then at any point, you go up and grab a new brown bag.
1: Yeah, that's just a weird one to bring to a book exchange.
0: Like, beyond trolling.
1: That's...
0: Right?
1: Yeah.
0: Like, everybody's like, oh, I got the book version of, like, The Summer I Turned Pretty.
1: Yeah.
0: You know? Like, and she's like, oh, okay, is my husband going to kill me?
1: I just got married.
0: Yeah, and that's the other thing on top of it. Like, yeah. We've been married for 2 months.
1: No, she's that's like, crazy.
0: I don't know if this is like a divine sign. I'm like, I'm doing none of that.
1: No,
0: I'm doing none of that.
1: Like, maybe it's like maybe she should just gift it to someone who she's concerned about. Maybe. You know what I mean?
0: I don't know that this can be in the gift rotation anymore.
1: Okay.
0: Whether
1: you're
0: anonymous
1: saying, like,
0: or
1: get rid of it.
0: You can't, you know, because to her point, like, once she had that, she was like, oh, okay, well, I'm not going to go get a third drink. Like this.
1: Yeah, she's like, well, guys, it's been real fun.
0: Yeah,
1: I'm,
0: you know.
1: Ready to head out.
0: I don't know if I'm coming back to these, these are the books I'm going to be getting.
1: I feel like I would feel the same way.
0: Yeah.
1: Maybe we can do like a boozy, but you know what would be fun?
0: Okay.
1: Boozy children's book exchange.
0: Oh, okay.
1: That would be fun.
0: Like a the places you'll go.
1: Yeah, I really like Bad Seed. That's one I really like.
0: I don't even know that one.
1: It's really cute.
0: Okay. Is that newer book or is it a classic?
1: Yeah, it's a newer one. My mom's a teacher for context.
0: Oh, got it. Okay.
1: But it's like this seed and he's like,
0: he's bad.
1: I'm a bad seed.
0: What could that possibly teach
1: it's
0: children?
1: Really good. It's really good.
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0: XYZ with Eric Zachary, Reasons and Seasons. As you're moving through your week this week, remind yourself, you know, that like sometimes people will, everybody, everything is in your life for a reason, but sometimes they might just be there for seasons. Maybe you've outgrown somebody. Maybe you need to move out of a place, whether it's literally like the apartment that you're living in, or maybe it's the state. Maybe it's the community that isn't serving you anymore. Yeah. Remind yourself that, you know, it's okay to have those growing pains, and that's just you trying to get to the next level. Mm-hmm. So know what's in your life for a reason and what's in your life for a season.
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0: Nicholas Elf's memorial, like grave, his grave site
1: is in the water. That
0: it's like on a beach near the water where people like put rocks and stuff and whatever. And this is like where he like canonically was buried a fictitious character.
1: Okay.
0: So they're like, you can't put it there.
1: So they are stopping the run of this.
0: Well, okay.
1: Cable
0: so
1: line?
0: Nay, they stopped the run of this power cable and it was instead relocated near real Bronze Age remains.
1: Wait, so they successfully. Like, people need this, but like, this is supposed to better the lives of thousands, if not millions. Yes.
0: Yes. So it is now next to some close. It is close to some real Bronze Age remains, including urns associated with human burial. So
1: there now it's running through like people who actually lived.
0: Yes.
1: And we stopped that from a fictitious thing that has never lived once.
0: Yes, the Harry Potter fans lost me with this one, that's for sure.
1: Got it. Okay, we as a human race, we are doing great.
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1: All this new music comes out over the weekend. It is impossible to keep up with, and that's why we provide this service for you, your XYZ Fresh Out on XYZ with Eric Zachary, all brought to you by Chick-fil-A. Just a couple of picks that we found that we think you might be interested in. Audrey, you picked the songs this week.
2: Yes, I did. I picked them, and this is honestly, I think, the first week that I found some good ones.
1: Oh, so every week prior, you've been doing horrible?
2: Well, Eric's always like, why do you pick all the sad ones?
1: Oh, and okay, I'm got like, you.
2: Well,
1: got it. Got
2: because
1: it.
2: That's who I am,
1: all
2: Eric.
1: Right, so hopefully happier. First up, you've got Karol G and Bruno Mars. This is Still.

0: Not the best start when you're saying these are going to be happier than last week, but I have heard this, and I'm like, you know what? Karol G is like, oh, it's my time. Like,
1: Karol G is like, oh, it's my time. Bruno Mars is like, I'm back with another ballad.
0: Well, I mean, you can always lean on Bruno Mars if you're that, like, it girl. And I think Karol G is saying, like, it's time for me to be the next it girl. She's globally huge.
1: Oh, absolutely. But, like, I think she's on her North American tour right now.
0: Yeah. She's going to change the game with that one. All right, next up, we got Role Model with Harmony.

0: I love role models.
1: I'm glad he's not going to be a one-hit wonder, you know? Because, like, Sally When the Wine Runs Out was such a banger.
0: So good,
1: that I was getting a little scared that that was going to be it from him, but he's been consistent. He's been dropping stuff.
0: No, he's coming back.
1: Finally, we got Stella Lefty with Lean In, Kiss Me. Would you lean in?

0: I'm not mad at her.
1: Yeah, I feel like she's, you know, she's riding her momentum.
0: She's doing
1: from
0: it.
1: Boston. She's, I mean, she's doing what she's doing.
0: She's, no, she is. And I'm, at this point, even though we don't have too many songs from her, I'm just like, all right, when's the pop crossover? When are you going to make the big one happen?
1: Well, I feel like right now she doesn't necessarily have to because
0: for sure. I think, you know, she's got like a couple albums of country, but I'm like, yeah, there is a pop crossover coming eventually.
1: Oh, yeah,
0: like
1: for sure.
0: It's going to happen.
1: Yeah.
0: All right. We have Karol G and Bruno Mars, Still, Role Model, Harmony, Stella Lefty, Lean In, Kiss Me. This week's picks for your XYZ, fresh out on XYZ with Eric Zachary, all brought
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0: Mom's hot take on XYZ with Eric Zachary. Mom has joined us.
1: I'm hot.
0: She's
1: I'm fired.
0: Upset. She's mad about these new dorm roofs and these storage spaces.
1: I had a here's your bag, pack it, let's go.
0: Right, when you were in college.
1: That's when I went to college. I got, you know, one pair of socks, one pair of underwear.
0: One pair of socks? Were you going to jail?
1: and a blazer, you know, and that was my big thing. And it's like nowadays, I guess I would have to have rented a public storage space for my hidden dream closet, my Barbie closet.
0: I have to believe this is like the rich kids only, because I don't think anybody is truly doing this.
1: They are. Okay. You go do it. Go down that rabbit hole. You'll be shocked. But it occurred to me, wow, what would my mom say if I asked her for more storage space or to pitch in for $300 extra a month?
0: She'd say you're doing too much. That's what she would say. Mom's hot take on XYZ with Eric Zachary. If you missed any of this show, you want to catch it on demand, even in video form, you could do that. 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
1: At the beginning of the week, we like to go over tips, tricks, ideas, just good little nuggets of knowledge to better your Mondays, you know? It's XYZ with Eric Zachary, your mental health moment, all brought to you by Progressive Insurance. I want to talk about that idea of, like, people, places, things being those in your life for reasons or seasons. You know, I think everybody, if you don't know that phrase, like, someone is in your life for a reason, someone is in your life for a season. We're like, it's okay to, like, let go of stuff.
2: Yeah.
1: You know, like, things that aren't serving you. Like, if things or places or people have growing pains in your life, you know, there's sometimes, hey, that was cool for me when I was in my early 20s. Or, you know, I think about you, Audrey, when, like, you're about to turn 25. I remember at that age, I was like, okay, I know some of the people that are going to be in my life for the rest of my life. And I know some people that, like, oh, it was cool to, you know, I see you at the bar every so often after, you know, my shift, or, you know, I worked a double at the restaurant. I'm gonna go and oh, there's that person outside of this location, and and, you know, us having a couple drinks, we really don't have anything to talk about. We're like, we're not really all that compatible, you know, and sometimes it's like, damn, like, I don't want to, like, end a relationship, or I don't want to move out of that space. But, you know, you got to give yourself the room to grow and flourish.
2: Yeah,
1: you know what I'm saying?
2: Absolutely. I definitely. OK, so I'll preface this by saying I am not a religious person. However, I. It's the saying, like, thank God for the unanswered prayers.
1: Sure,
2: is something that I, like, kind of think about a lot.
1: Yeah.
2: Because I feel like as you move through life, there are things that you just, like, so desperately want to work that sometimes just don't.
1: Yep.
2: Or, you know, friendships or relationships or whatever. And I do think back on, like I regret nothing, and I regret no, like, there are no friendships or any, like, connections that I have from my past that I'm like, that wasn't meant to be when that happened, you know? And so, I think everyone's there for a reason, even if it is just for a season.
1: There you go.
2: You know what I mean?
1: Exactly.
2: Yeah, that's my thought on it.
1: no, for sure. So, I mean, like, remind yourself that as you're going through your week. Like, does this serve me?
2: Yeah.
1: Does this benefit, you know, what I've got going on? Does it help the community that I'm trying to build, whether it's a place, thing, or person? So, yeah, reasons and seasons.
2: Yeah.
1: Keep it in your head as you go through this week. It's your XYZ mental health moment, all brought to you by Progressive Insurance.
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0: Does your favorite pop star have a clone? Are touring artists using body doubles? Usher is the latest in the rumor mill saying that like he might have somebody else on stage with him.
1: Yeah, he did his first show recently with Chris Brown for this tour.

0: and he stepped out. He's got this kind of funky outfit on. Okay. He's got his little sunglasses. He's got a new beard. And that man does not look like Usher. I'm telling you right now.
1: Okay.
0: That man does not look like Usher. So I get it. But right. Usher's like, y'all are crazy. Like, it's me. Obviously, it is him. Unless
1: it could be somebody else,
0: yeah,
1: which somebody's got to be doing it. We can't all be getting accused of having a clone.
0: Well, yeah, okay, wait, let's think of it. So it's Shakira,
1: Shakira's had it happen,
0: now Usher's
1: had it happen,
0: and then also
1: Lil Wayne had it happen like a week or two ago.
0: I think also there was another pop
1: Jim
0: girl.
1: Carrey for a while.
0: Yeah, Jim
1: remember?
0: Carrey.
1: Yes.
0: People were like, that's not Jim Carrey.
1: But he was like, it is. Yeah. I just want someone, one person to come out and
0: be like, I did it.
1: I did have a clone. Yeah. My bad.
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0: I feel like every so often we as a country decide to latch on to one food item.
1: Absolutely.
0: Like, we don't know what is like truly out there until some influencer is like, you haven't tried this.
1: And then the country goes nuts.
0: Yes. Yeah.
1: Nuts.
0: For this one
1: chains.
0: Thing.
1: I'm talking like.
0: Yes.
1: Fast food chains.
0: Yep.
1: Restaurants.
0: Yes.
1: Brands everywhere.
0: Every place you could fit this thing. Like, remember when sriracha sauce was just like the brand new thing?
1: Yes.
0: That was like, I think it's also funny that Chipotle, the restaurant, introduced like guacamole to America.
1: Right. So right now it's Dubai chocolate, but I think that we should do a best of.
0: Okay. Yeah. Yeah.
1: Of all of the previous.
0: I'm rolling out the hits because I'm mad at this.
1: No, right.
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3: I'm
2: Eric
3: here.
2: Not here.
3: Yeah, where is he?
2: Not present. In your hometown. Stuck there.
3: In Minnesota.
2: In Minnesota. All right, we were talking about food trends.
3: Yes.
2: And how everybody latches on to what it like Dubai chocolate right now.
3: Dubai chocolate is
2: everywhere.
3: It is literally everywhere. I just saw Dubai chocolate pancakes.
2: Why?
3: Dubai chocolate milkshakes. You see, it's like everywhere has a Dubai chocolate dessert. And I'll be honest, I still don't even really know what Dubai chocolate is. I've had it. It's very yummy, but I don't know.
2: It's like pistachios inside chocolate.
3: Right. Okay. Right? So we're not.

0: not reinventing the wheel here.
1: Not really, no.
0: But like...
1: And I have to assume that they've been eating this for a while in Dubai.
0: Yeah, sure.
1: You know?
0: Yeah.
1: It'd be even better if like Dubai's like, we don't have anything to do with that. Like somebody made this in Connecticut.
0: Right, exactly.
1: Yeah, but I just hate how, to your point, like, oh, there's Dubai chocolate pancakes. That doesn't even make sense.
0: Yeah.
1: There's Dubai chocolate, you know, air fresheners.
0: Yes.
1: Like when, I know this isn't a food, but like when Wicked, the movie, was huge.
0: Oh, yes.
1: And like Wicked mac and cheese where you can make your noodles pink or green.
0: Okay, look, I loved that though.
1: No, I hate that. Why?
0: Okay, so I raised you ube.
1: Ube?
0: Yes.
1: Explain.
0: When everything was ube.
1: What is ube?
0: Girl, come on.
1: When was ube? What is ube?
0: Okay, ube is so, it's like everywhere. So it's a purple yam.
1: Oh, okay, yeah,
0: you
1: no, I do know this. I do know this.
0: It's like the purple desserts that were everywhere for a while. Matcha, too.
1: You know what's
0: matchas
1: embarrassing?
0: And everything.
1: You said ube, and I was thinking udon noodles. But we'll just keep moving on.
0: Okay,
1: we're fine. We're
0: adding
1: fine.
0: To the list, also bone marrow, when that was everybody was like, I gotta get my hands on some bone marrow.
1: You can't make like a bone broth to add to like your sauces anymore. Like you have to like melt down bone marrow.
0: Right.
1: You know, like
0: it's
1: such a richer flavor.
0: Yes.
1: Black truffles. I feel
0: truffles.
1: Like if you are in the restaurant area, like everybody's like, oh, I love a black truffle oil. And it's like, it doesn't do anything. If it's
0: truffle
1: not like the flakes on your food.
0: Huge for a really long time.
1: I think it still is to some degree.
0: I mean, yeah, for sure. I feel like that's the thing with like the Dubai chocolate is I'm like, is this going to be one that is kind
1: Let
0: of just
1: stays.
0: Like leftover?
1: Yeah,
0: or
1: uh-huh.
0: is it too bad?
1: Well, so
0: to
1: like,
0: be, you know what I mean?
1: To me, like sriracha sauce, right?
0: Yeah.
1: Like that has now become the sauce that is in the back of the fridge. That you haven't touched for like 8 months.
0: I still use a lot of sriracha.
1: No, that's what I'm saying. Like it stood the test of time. Like,
0: oh,
1: it was
0: sure,
1: one of those, like, oh, this is the new trend. Everybody,
0: yes,
1: like, we're putting sriracha on our eggs. We're putting sriracha in our
0: chili
1: milk.
0: Chili crisp
1: is big. Yes. Chili crisp is big. I hate that we don't have like original thought.
0: Right.
1: You know, like somebody says Dubai chocolate and now IHOP has Dubai chocolate pancakes. I don't know if IHOP actually does. No shade. But yeah, like come up with something. Love it. Don't go crazy over it. SexYZ.
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2: On an average morning while heading into work, John was rear-ended at the light, spilling coffee on his shirt. He was in shock and mostly felt okay, but John didn't realize that his symptoms would be delayed. Neck pain, headaches, some shoulder pain too, a lot of discomfort. John didn't know what to do. 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So without hesitation, John picked up that phone and dialed 562-NECK and was greeted with, "Hello." And after just a few sessions, his pain had gone away thanks to Excellence in Health Chiropractic, he could go about his normal day.
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4: 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Since 2003, Frontier Charter School has been the premier homeschooling option for Anchorage, Eagle River, and Jay Bear families. In fact, they are a Purple Star school, which means that they specialize in military families transitioning in and out of Alaska, making that process super easy for you. 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They know it takes effort, brings great personalized success, and they will support you in that mission. 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It's Frontier Charter School, where they achieve academic excellence for homeschoolers, and they're enrolling now at frontiercs.org.

0: XYZ with Eric Zachary. It's Jordan here.
1: And also Audrey.
0: It's Audrey here. Yeah. There is no Eric.
1: No, he is actually stuck in my hometown currently.
0: Which, one, I think he hates more than anything.
1: Yeah, he's so upset.
0: Two, like, I think you, like, it being birthday week for you, because that's really what I want to talk about. Yeah. Like, what are the odds that you're not there, but Eric is in favorite place?
1: And that he's going to be a...
0: He's gonna be the worst person ever.
1: The worst about it.
0: Just the biggest, like, St. Paul, Minneapolis
1: I'm like,
0: hater.
1: Go to this place. Go to this place. He's like, no, I'm gonna stay in my hotel
0: and be mad.
1: And be mad.
0: All right. Well, enough of him. It's your birthday.
1: It's my birthday week.
0: Everybody's excited for Audrey. What are you? Yeah. What's the big goal for this week? Like, what are you trying to do?
1: Make it through, man.
0: Make it through. That's no. The bar has to be higher.
1: No, this birthday, I'm turning 25, and huge. It's really. It's
0: quarter life crisis.
1: It's quarter life crisis. No. And like, this year is already coming in with a bang. So we'll see. I'm just here.
0: All right. It's Monday.
1: I'm doing my best.
0: We can only go up from here. It's XYZ with Eric Zachary.
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1: Apparently, everybody thinks Usher now has a clone or like a body double.
2: Yeah.
1: It's your XYZ ENT Entertainment Report, all brought to you by Egglands Best. Audrey, tell me about this.
2: Okay, so night one. Okay. Picture this in your mind. Right. Night one, Usher and Chris Brown's show at MetLife Stadium in New Jersey.
1: Yep.
2: Somebody takes a video of Usher, and I'll be honest, it doesn't really look Usher.
1: So there's some claim to the clone thing.
2: Yeah, so people are like, this is not Usher. Like, who are they putting on stage?
1: Okay.
2: And why is it not Usher?
1: Right, right. They paid for Usher. They should get Usher.
2: Usher responds, and he's like, this is, like, how did you come up with this? AI isn't that advanced. Like, you guys are so funny, clone, ha ha ha ha. And I was like, at first, when I saw this, I was like, okay, everybody's being dramatic again.
1: Sure. Okay.
2: Whatever. I saw the video. It, like, it really doesn't look like Usher.
1: Okay, so...
2: like, I know that it is Usher,
1: I think. Okay. So you're team clone.
2: But, like, to be fair, like... He looks different than he usually does.
1: Okay.
2: In my opinion.
1: Just like now, could it be like AI trolls? Like they're just throwing a new face on there? Or is to your ability, like, okay, this is a real video?
2: I think this is just Usher and he has like a different style of beard than he usually does.
1: Okay, gotcha.
2: You know what I mean?
1: Like, so it's the facial hair thing.
2: I'm pretty sure that's what's happening. And he has sunglasses on and like a hat and whatever.
1: Right, right. So it's easy to mistake him for a man that isn't Usher.
2: Well, right. It's like when Shakira, everybody was like, Shakira has a body double. Do you remember this?
1: Yeah, okay. So,
2: and it like low-key didn't look like Shakira.
1: Right, right. So that's the point. Like, that's why I want to bring this up. Like, maybe that is Usher and it was just a bad angle.
2: Yeah.
1: These clone, like, conspiracies, like, keep coming up.
2: So
1: someone has to be using... a body double, like there are definitely our favorites. Someone is doing it.
2: You think that like so surely there has to be one person who's using body double.
1: It can't be everybody, but at least like maybe Shakira was doing it. Like last week, I think somebody commented like Lil Wayne has no tattoos and a ton of muscles on stage. Where did this come from? Right?
2: That's so,
1: like,
2: hilarious.
1: Maybe it's AI. Yeah. Maybe it's a bad angle, but maybe someone is using a clone.
2: We'll
1: just
2: keep
1: saying.
2: Doing it. It's fun to talk about.
1: Okay. It's your XYZ ENT Entertainment Report, all brought to you by Egglands Best.
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0: 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Eric is not here, and I feel like whenever it's just Audrey and I, we're like passing notes like in high school that Eric will never read. Yeah, just having our giggles.
1: He doesn't know what we're saying.
0: He has no idea. I guess he could go back and listen to the show.
1: But
0: Usher is having body double rumors and I guess issues online with people saying that's not you on stage, brother.
1: And I'm one of them. Just kidding.
0: No, you do believe that it might not be him.
1: But it might not be him.
0: Exactly. Audrey's birthday week is this week. If you see Audrey, if you find her on the internet, go say happy birthday to her.
1: Yeah.
0: The weekend is not retiring. I am so excited. Audrey, not so much.
1: I know. It's fine. He can stay.
0: He should stay. We've also got Mom's Hot Take. Fresh out, we're teaching you what new music just dropped and a mental health moment. If you missed any of the show, you can always run it back on demand. You can watch the show as well on Apple Podcasts, Spotify, wherever you get your
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0: Have you ever just gotten like such a bad gift that it might ruin the room of gift giving?
1: I don't know I have.
0: Now, let me set the scene for you, because it's not truly like a Christmas sort of thing, but my wife just went to this boozy book exchange, right? Where you basically bring a book, you get a book, but you don't know what you're getting. Mm-hmm. Now, because it's boozy, you would think it's fun, right?
1: Yeah, right.
0: The book she got, I was like, this is a sick joke. Like, okay. I'm going to tell you about

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1: XYZ with Eric Zachary, it's Jordan, it's Audrey. Yeah. Eric's not here, real bummer, he's missing the party.
2: Womp womp.
1: But I want to talk to you about these boozy book exchanges. I'm saying them like they've been
2: like,
1: around
2: this
1: forever.
2: This is like a thing.
1: Yeah, I don't know about
2: this
1: it.
2: This is just a party that your wife went to?
1: Yes,
2: yeah,
1: last night she went to this thing. I had no idea that these happened, but I'm thinking, if you go to something called the Boozy Book Exchange, it's booze, it's books, it's probably fun.
2: Yeah.
1: Right? Like, you bring a book, here's the rules, you bring a book, you get a book, you don't know what book you're getting, though, so they kind of, like, mix it up.
2: Sure.
1: Right? Now, she goes with one of her friends. They both are avid readers. This is the place for them. Mm-hmm. Her friend gets a very normal, fun book. Can't wait to read this, have a glass of wine, share it with her friends, right? My wife gets a book on how to navigate abusive relationships.
2: What?
1: It's all about, like, are you married to an alcoholic? Are you married to someone with
2: an addiction?
1: So that's what she was like. The whole party was ruined for me.
2: That's so
1: heavy.
2: Weird.
1: So weird.
2: Who did this?
1: Right. So they don't know. Like, it's like going to your company's white elephant and you get brass knuckles. You know what I'm saying?
2: That's so weird.
1: It was
2: this
1: like...
2: It's
1: anonymous.
2: So she didn't know who got it for
1: her.
2: She
1: has no idea who brought the book.
2: Did the person who brought it for her know who it was given?
1: No. So basically what they do is when you bring your book, you put it in a brown bag. And then you leave the brown bag on the shelf.
2: And then at any point,
1: you go up and grab a new brown bag.
2: Yeah, that's just a weird one to bring to a book exchange.
1: Like, beyond trolling.
2: That's...
1: Right?
2: Yeah.
1: Like, everybody's like, oh, I got the book version of, like, The Summer I Turned Pretty.
2: Yeah.
1: You know? Like, and she's like, oh, okay, is my husband going
2: so
1: to
2: I
1: kill me?
2: I just got married.
1: Yeah, and that's the other thing on top of it. Like, we've been married for 2 months.
2: No, she's that's like, crazy.
1: I don't know if this is like a divine sign. I'm like, I'm doing none of that.
2: No,
1: I'm doing none of that.
2: Like, maybe it's like maybe she should just gift it to someone who she's concerned about. Maybe. You know what I mean?
1: I don't know that this can be in the gift rotation anymore.
2: Okay.
1: Whether
2: you're
1: anonymous
2: saying, like,
1: or
2: get rid of it.
1: You can't, you know, because to her point, like, once she had that, she was like, oh, okay, well, I'm not going to go get a third drink. Like this.
2: Yeah, she's like, well, guys, it's been real fun.
1: Yeah,
2: I'm,
1: you know.
2: Ready to head out.
1: I don't know if I'm coming back to these, if these are the books I'm going to be getting.
2: I feel like I would feel the same way.
1: Yeah.
2: Maybe we can do like a boozy, but you know what would be fun?
1: Okay.
2: Boozy children's book exchange.
1: Oh, okay.
2: That would be fun.
1: Like the places you'll go.
2: Yeah, I really like Bad Seed. That's one I really like.
1: I don't even know that one.
2: It's really cute.
1: Okay. Is that like a newer book or is it a classic?
2: Yeah, it's a newer one. My mom's a teacher for context.
1: Oh, got it. Okay.
2: But it's like this seed and he's like,
1: he's bad.
2: I'm a bad seed.
1: What could that possibly teach children?
2: It's really good.
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14: 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It's Frontier Charter School, where they achieve academic excellence for homeschoolers, and they're enrolling now at frontiercs.org.
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0: Mom's Hot Take is on the way, where Eric's mom provides her glorious commentary, joins us three times a week to give us what she believes is trending in the world. Mom, how are you today?
1: I'm heated, but this got me, this pushed me off the cliff. It's been reported that a lot of parents are renting public storage spaces for their children when they enter freshman year at college because there's not enough space in the dorm rooms.
0: Okay.
1: Which is fine. Okay. I mean, that's a stretch.
0: Sure.
1: But now there's actual viral videos of people decorating those storage places it's a walk-in closet.
0: Okay. All right. Let's jump into this. Give us a second. Mom's Hot Take coming up next.
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1: 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Mom's Hot Take on XYZ with Eric Zachary. Eric's mom joins the show three times a week to give us what is trending in the news. And right now, it's one of those rare moments where I am going to agree with you, Mom, because I am
2: twice.
1: Upset, too. It's all brought to you by T-Mobile. Mom, tell us about these storage units.
2: Couldn't believe it. Okay, when I went off to college, yes, in the dark ages, you know, you brought your little suitcases and you got to know your roommate that you hated freshman year and continued to hate, but whatever.
1: Okay.
2: And you were limited on your space. The dorm rooms were small. That's fine. That's the way it is. That's how you get grit.
1: Right.
2: And nowadays, it seems that the children that are entering their freshman year in college have now decided to pack up their household and take it with them, meaning they don't have enough room in their dorm room. So mom and dad are popping for public storage spaces. And then in turn, those storage spaces are kind of, you know, seedy looking. So they're actually decorating the storage places to look like walk-in closets.
3: Wait, so I'm confused. Is it like they'll go in and hang and out in there?
2: I don't know. The one I saw looked like a walk-in Hollywood closet. So they hired a handyman. He built shelves. He built, poles for the clothes to hang on and little nooks and crannies. It was just absolutely ridiculous.
1: My thing is they're turning their dorms, which you're only supposed to be in for like less than a year, the two semesters that you're there. You are building them out. You're glamming them out. They're the best rooms that they could possibly be. But because they are, there's no space for the things that you actually need. So now you're getting more space and then glamming that out for no reason at all.
2: Come on. This is why I'm sorry. Children are not learning the right stuff.
1: And I like what you said in the beginning about grit. There's no grit. You need to like leave home and rough it.
3: Here's the thing. I have thoughts on that. I feel like I don't know if anything about college is like building a whole ton of grit. It's expensive. You're probably like, you know, I don't know if it's like that's where you're getting the grit, but I will say a couple years ago when people were like hiring decorators for their dorm rooms, I was like, this is a little crazy.
1: Yes.
2: That has gone beyond
3: wild
2: helicopter parenting to decorating helicoptering parenting.
1: Right.
2: I mean, it's what just go buy them an apartment then and decorate the whole apartment. Why the storage space? And I thought, okay, this is like a one-off. This is everywhere. The storage spaces fill up real quick. You got to book them in July, and then you start bringing your stuff in because I guess you need, you know, fall decor, winter decor, spring decor.
1: Imagine a storage space booking as though it's like a hotel or like a luxury. Like
3: crazy.
1: That's absurd.
3: Yeah.
1: Like you need to be like you said, Audrey. It's expensive. So,
3: this just feels like a rich kid thing.
1: Most definitely.
3: You know what I mean?
1: Most definitely.
3: Like, and that's okay, I guess. Like, sure.
1: Let them live. Let them do their thing.
3: I mean, here's the thing is that they're going to probably do something like this anyway.
1: Sure.
3: You know?
1: Sure.
3: So it's like, it's just a new iteration of it, whether it's like, know.
2: You got to check this out, Audrey. I assume that it's a higher income people, families.
1: Most definitely.
2: But there are still, a lot of them are joining together and saying, okay, let's do a public space together and then we can keep all our stuff in here and perhaps even make a, you know, like a bar setting. I don't know. It's like, rent an apartment.
1: Right. Just go for why are we taking the storage space for the people who need to like house their skis?
2: Mm-hmm.
1: Okay.
2: Just confused.
1: All right. Stop doing that. Mom's Hot Take on XYZ with Eric Zachary, all brought to you by T-Mobile. 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

0: If you thought The Weeknd was going to retire, guess again. He's settling the rumors that he essentially put out himself. He was the one that said he was going to retire. But now he's like, I'm not, baby. I love it too much.
1: He's like, I love you guys. I can't stop. Yes. Whatever. I mean, sure. Fine.
0: I'm not mad at that. I'm not mad. Like, he was just, I guess he was on stage talking to fans in between songs and was like, I'm not going anywhere. I love this. Like, even though, like, The Weeknd might retire, like, he might get rid of the name, Abel is still making music, which, one, I think I need him to keep making music. Keep The Weeknd's foot on our necks, please. Mm-hmm. Two, those videos, that the movies that he's making, I don't think those really work. You know, I think this is your bag.
1: Movies?
0: Yeah, you know, like, he did that one with Jenna Ortega. He did that HBO show that everybody hated, The Idol.
1: Yeah.
0: This is kind of like your only thing. And that's fine. Listen, there's no shade.
1: He lost me with Blinding Lights.
0: What?
1: I'm
0: the
1: sorry.
0: Biggest song
1: I just
0: ever.
1: That's don't
0: literally
1: like that song.
0: The most streamed
1: I don't
0: Spotify
1: like
0: song.
1: That song.
0: And that's, then you're out.
1: I mean, if he was like, honestly, the Weeknd's been gone for me for a while.
0: Okay, so make more music for me, Abel. Don't worry about Audrey.
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0: 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As you're moving through your week this week, remind yeah. yourself, you know, that like sometimes people will, everybody, everything is in your life for a reason, but sometimes they might just be there for seasons. Maybe mm-hmm. you've outgrown somebody. Maybe you need to move out of a place, whether it's literally like the apartment that you're living in, or maybe it's the state. Maybe it's the community that isn't serving yeah. you anymore. Yeah. Remind yourself that, you know, it's okay to have those growing pains, and that's just you trying to get to the next level. Mm-hmm. So know what's in your life for a reason and what's in your life for a season.
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1: It's XYZ with Eric Zachary, and that is it for us. I can't reiterate enough how much fun myself, Jordan, and Audrey have when Eric is not here.
2: Yeah, there's... I'm not going to say it. We love you, Eric.
1: We do love Eric.
2: And do you know who also loves Eric?
1: Who loves
2: Minneapolis.
1: Eric? Oh, because he's... the city of Minneapolis and St. Paul.
2: Yes, the reason why Eric is not here with us today is because he got stuck in my hometown of St. Paul. Well, I guess he's in Minneapolis, technically. I'm from St. Paul. Anyway, he's stuck there. He is not happy about it. And I just think that, like, you know why I think he's not happy about it?
1: I think he likes to be in control of the plane, and the plane got diverted, so he couldn't be in control of the plane.
2: Yes, and I think everyone is probably being too nice to him there, and he doesn't know what to do with it.
1: He's like the Grinch.
2: I think that he does not know what to do with everybody being lovely and warm and kind.
1: The amount of hospitality is overwhelming him.
2: Yes, I think that he's just confused. That airport is an incredible airport. He refuses to enjoy it.
1: Well, I think he's like got this sort of reverse Rapunzel thing going on. Where, like, he thinks he's stuck in the tower. Everybody's like, no, come on down.
2: Yeah,
1: hang out with us.
2: No,
1: and he's like, no, I'm staying up here.
2: Like, why are you keeping me here? And everyone's like, hey, like, just come have a beer. You know? Like, chill out.
1: Oh, man. I love, like, I feel like we're enjoying it too much.
2: Well, yeah. I mean, I'm like, I wish I was in your shoes, buddy. Right.
1: I'd love to go explore a new city. I just learned about Dinky Town.
2: Oh, yes. If you don't know what Dinky Town is, I would imagine you
1: silly
2: do
1: name.
2: Not. Dinky Town is a neighborhood in Minneapolis.
1: The fact that you act
2: and
1: like it's a real thing.
2: That is actually what it's called.
1: Like, it should be like a Disney kids show. Like, that's what Dinky Town.
2: I love teaching people about Dinky Town. I really do. That is what it's called. That's where the University of Minnesota is.
1: Okay. Oh, so it's like a collegiate area.
2: Yeah.
1: The place where you could learn the most has arguably the silliest name ever.
2: Yeah, it's called Dinky Town.
1: Okay, I love that.
2: Have fun in Dinky Town, Eric. It's on XYZ.
1: We'll see you tomorrow.
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2: 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Yeah, right, picture that with a Kodak. 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
1: Dead people are finding more interesting ways to reach out to the people that are alive.
0: Telephone, beeper, what?
1: Yeah. So remember, it was like if you saw a red cardinal, it meant that somebody from the other side was reaching out to say hello, or a dime on the floor, you know, that kind of thing.
0: I don't know about the dime, but dragonfly, everybody's got all sorts of different ones, right?
1: Yeah. Well, last week we were talking about the fact that a guy had found a bottle at sea. And when they opened the bottle, there was a message in a bottle from like, it was like the 50s or the 60s.
0: Or something, yeah.
1: Right, and it was a letter from a deceased sister that was like cracking jokes about like being abducted by pirates and swimming
0: now
1: sharks.
0: Now I remember, it was a 53-year-old message from a teenage girl that she had thrown out there in the early 70s, I want to say. And unfortunately, she had passed away at this point, but her sister loved it.
1: Right, because her sister, when they reached out and they found her sister, because in the information in the letter, there was the home address and they were able to find the sister. She was like, it's a message from my sister.
0: Yeah.
1: Well, listen to this.
2: When Bob Shepard opened his mailbox, he just couldn't believe it.
3: I started looking at it and go, oh my gosh, this is a treasure.
2: A treasure, 26 years in the making.
1: He just goes to the mailbox like it's another day.
0: Sure.
1: And he looks in and he's like, wait, where did this come from?
3: It was the only mail I got that day.
2: A weathered postcard from Copenhagen, signed simply M and D.
3: Flying in, we saw lots of water and green, green land everywhere. Love, M and D, from Mom and Dad.
1: It's a postcard that his parents had sent him that he had never received.
0: Oh, okay.
2: But there's just one thing. Bob's mom, Joanne, died 4 years ago. His dad, John, died 6 years ago during the pandemic. And because of hospital restrictions at the time, Bob never got the chance to say a proper goodbye.
1: I mean, so this postcard just shows up out of nowhere 26 years later.
0: Yeah.
1: Why?
2: It was postmarked in July of 2000. The LA postmark, August 2026.
1: Like, what would possibly make a post office send something so incredibly late? And what happened? There was only one explanation, Raven.
2: Bob's mailman offering this explanation.
3: And he believes that probably what happened to this postcard is it somehow fell out of a bin or a basket. Maybe it went underneath a desk or a file cabinet or something like that. And they must have just found it recently and said, hey, the guy still lives at the same address. Let's go ahead and send it to him. This was, to me, almost a postcard from heaven.
0: You know, it's interesting because look at you. You're all emotional. I can see it in your face. It's interesting to me because in most respects, depending on what that correspondence would be, you'd be like mad. You'd be upset, right? What if this was crucial documentation you needed for something? In this regard, you've already pained the loss, right? You've already had your grieving period. So in that regard, it's a nice message. It's a nice reminder from somebody else.
1: A postcard 26 years later, a message in a bottle. These are the new ways that the ghosts are reaching out to the alive people.
0: Yeah. I mean, I just like my thing to arrive in an expeditious manner. Like, you could text me. You could call me.
1: From the other side?
0: You could send me an email.
1: If you got a text message from somebody that's dead right now, you would think that's completely normal?
0: No, but there has been a story written about that by the world's greatest author, Stephen King.
1: Okay.
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1: One couple.
2: It makes me furious. I don't get it.
3: This is what she wants to do.
1: One problem.
3: My daughter wants to do a spa weekend for her 16th birthday.
2: And I'm being deprived of going there because I'm a guy?
1: You decide the outcome.
4: All right, Gabby, you got to be happy to hear that, right?
3: Yeah, I mean, we can have a family dinner when we get back in town.
1: It's Couples Court on the Anna and Raven Show.
4: Every day a couple joins us to let us know what their disagreement is about. And then it's up for you to decide who's right. Dave and Amy. Amy, what's going on?
5: So we've got our wedding booked for late October, but I just realized that we'll actually be in the third Mercury retrograde of the year. So I feel like we have to move the wedding or like otherwise we'll be cursed.
4: Hold on.
0: Wait a minute. You have a wedding booked for October of this year and you want to move the wedding because it's a Mercury retrograde. It's the third time of the year for Mercury retrograde.
5: Right. And so if we go through with the wedding, mm-hmm. I feel like we're risking like being cursed for the rest of our lives.
0: Forgive me, Anna, because Anna is actually a big fear of Mercury retrograde.
4: I don't fear it.
0: All right,
4: I respect it.
0: You respect the Mercury retrograde. So please catch me up here, the two of you.
4: It's like
0: is the third one worse than the second one or the first one or worse than any other one?
4: They're all just, you know, they all cause chaos.
0: They're all terrible.
4: Right. It's just the lack of communication. And if you don't believe in it, you don't believe in it. And if you do, you do. It has to do with, I don't know, the earth and the way it spins and like whatever. But they say that there's a lot of technical and communication glitches during Mercury retrogrades. And you can Google when they are. Sometimes they're a couple of years. Sometimes there's three times a year.
0: Okay.
4: I don't know if I would change my wedding date because of that.
0: I'm guessing that the contracts that you guys signed and the retainers that you have out there, Dave, might have some sort of issue that you would have with Mercury retrograde getting in the way of your wedding date.
6: Yeah, I don't think we got the insurance that covers Mercury retrograde interference. I mean, we met during a Mercury retrograde, so
0: romantic.
6: I think this is silly. This is ridiculous. Because, okay, I'm going to use the analogies that she likes with all of this. The Big Dipper will be empty in Mercury retrograde if we rebook. So, no money. All
4: How
6: gone.
4: Much is it going to cost? So, hold on. When do you want to move the wedding to, just out of curiosity?
5: I'm just trying to push it back like a month. I'm just trying to wait until the Mercury retrograde is over so that we'll be in the clear. I'll just talk to the venue and see what's available about a month later.
4: Okay. Well, here's the problem I have with this. If you really believe in these things and you're very superstitious, then you're going to have a problem with getting married during this time period. And is that all that stress that comes along with it? Everything that goes wrong for the rest of your life? Are you going to say, it's because I told you we shouldn't have gotten married that day? So I can understand going into it with that fear. But I also clearly see Dave's side where it's going to cost a ton of money.
0: Yeah.
4: And who knows if the vendors and everything is even available.
0: How about your guests? You're moving your date off a month now at this point. It says here that retrograde goes to the second week of November, Anna.
4: Right.
0: So now you're getting into people's holiday plans on top of it. Thanksgiving's right on the tail end there. Christmas after that, you may end up with nobody at this wedding.
4: I don't know.
0: Which might be good because you might be doing it in your backyard because the venue might tell you no.
4: Okay. If you were superstitious and this was a big deal to you, would you move your wedding Mercury retrograde?
0: 1-800-330-9999. Whose side are you on? It's the Couples Court with Anna and Raven.
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11: What if you were scheduled to be married at the end of October, but then your fiancé says, we've made a terrible mistake.
0: Yeah.
11: It's Mercury retrograde, and we cannot get married during Mercury retrograde. It will destroy our lives.
0: I mean, honestly, I give Dave a lot of credit here already. Just entertaining this conversation with Amy is something that I think a lot of people would not do with their partner. And I just, you know, there's a lot to consider here, obviously. There's the money that they've invested. There's the time that they've invested. And what about all their guests that would be considering coming to this event to try and explain this to your parents?
11: Yeah, but you still have a little bit of time. And that's what she says. She's like, we could just push it 1 month to November and we'll try to figure out a way to do it for the least amount of money and everything will be fine. And then we don't have to worry about this haunting us for the rest of our lives.
0: Okay.
11: Whose side are you on? 1-800-330-9999. Hi, it's Anna and Raven.
12: First off, God bless you too, man. Always. And second off, I'm on his side. I mean, only God could determine what's going to happen in the future. That superstitious stuff, got to cut it out. Just get married, love each other. Like he said, they met on a Mercury day, so you might as well just tie the knot on a Mercury day.
0: Embrace it. Go with it. Thanks, yeah. Big Frank. I appreciate
12: it. That's it.
11: Whose side are you on? 1-800-330-9999. It's a couple's court.
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0: Your new morning show on Mix 103.1. It's Anna and Raven in the morning on Alaska's Best Mix.
1: Would you change your wedding day because it fell during Mercury retrograde? That's what's going on today on the Couples Court.
0: Dave and Amy were planning for an October wedding when all of a sudden the phone rings and she goes, "Oh my God, honey, we made a terrible mistake. We've planned this during Mercury retrograde. Let's get married in November. No biggie, right?"
1: Yeah, except he says it is a biggie. We have all our guests coming from out of town and we have to change everything and it's going to be an expensive thing. But she says our wedding and our marriage is going to be cursed if we actually get married during this time period. Whose side are you on? 1-800-330-9999. Jill?
2: I think I'm on her side. I mean, if she has this intuition that she needs to change around her wedding because of the Mercury retrograde, then go for it. Anna was right. You could use it, you know, against your marriage for anything bad that happens. So better safe than sorry.
1: Do I believe that it's going to destroy a marriage? No, of course I don't. But do I think that every time something goes wrong, you're going to have that in the back of your head for the rest of your life? Yeah, probably. If it's that big of a deal to you that you're willing to go this far to change your date.
0: I mean, what if they were walking into the venue and dropped a mirror or a black cat walked in front of their car? I mean, how long can you embrace something like that?
1: People that are superstitious are very superstitious.
0: James, what do you think? Whose side are you on today?
3: Hi. I am on his side because I don't really know about at all this kind of thing. I don't want to offend anybody. But my initial reaction was, you know, I think the groom is cursed, but that's not fair. I think that they should just live their life, just throw everything out the window and just live their life, be spiritual, take it day by day like that. I'm on his side.
1: If you Google Mercury retrograde, It says Mercury retrograde is an astrology term for a period when Mercury appears to move backwards in the sky from our perspective on Earth. And astrologers believe it's a time when communication, technology, travel, and plans can go haywire.
0: But regular people don't care at all.
1: Well.
0: Right. Not even slightly for a minute.
1: But Amy cares.
0: Yeah.
4: The verdict is in. Jury foreman, what are the results?
1: Dave, our audience agreed with you today. You can't do it, Amy. I know you're superstitious. I know you believe in it. And part of me does too, I guess. But that's not a reason to change your wedding and change your plans. This is something you should have looked into a long time ago.
5: I mean, yes. Like, I can't believe I didn't realize it sooner. Okay. All right. I'm very nervous about it, but
0: you need to go see a priest or a shaman or whatever, or maybe both, just all of them in that area, and just have people toss blessings over this, maybe sage stick it, all right, so that you're good to go through retrograde, because I think it's probably going to be fine. I mean, if you didn't realize when you said yes at the time or when you thought about the date, then you were already on the right path. You were trusting your gut. And by the way, some credit to Dave here. Dave, you get the votes, but you're a saint. Even the fact that you entertained this conversation and didn't lose your mind, like, okay, like, you're a patient man. How would you feel about being my next therapist? How would you feel about that?
6: I would love to be your next therapist.
0: I am in need. I am in need, sir. Haven't found a new one yet, Anna.
1: All right. Well, keep looking, Raven. If you have a problem, too, send an email. couplescore@annaandraven.com.
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0: Oh my gosh.
1: Everywhere.
0: It's everywhere, yep. All the time. And the guilt that you feel. I go through it every single time. Like, why am I still working this out mentally as if it's the first time I've been presented with the option?
1: But there's some people that you should never tip. But I had a situation that was so embarrassing, and I still had to tip the woman after it was done. It's coming up next.
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1: Do you ever have to tip somebody after a very strange encounter?
0: Mm.
1: I had to do it, and I didn't have a shirt on, Raven.
0: What? That's odd for you. What happened?
1: I know. So these are the top five people you're not supposed to tip. Number one, airplane pilot.
0: Right. Okay. I mean, if they're asking, that's a problem.
1: Correct.
0: Yeah.
1: Number two, game show host. Like, Ryan Seacrest doesn't have enough money. Doesn't he just host everything at this point?
0: I mean, who would even think to tip that person?
1: No idea.
0: How does this list get compiled?
1: Your mom.
0: Okay.
1: Tip your mom.
0: Okay.
1: I could use a tip, though.
0: I thought for a minute you were saying your mom.
1: No.
0: And we were going to have a problem.
1: Nope. You don't need to tip your mom.
0: Okay.
1: Police officers, because that's a bribe.
0: Yep.
1: Correct.
0: Can't do that.
1: And then the last one I actually disagree with, your kid's teacher. You're not supposed to tip them. I always give cash for the gifts, like for the Christmas and for the end of year.
0: Also could be a bribe.
1: I don't care.
0: Depending on how you view it.
1: I don't care. They need money. I'm going to give them money.
0: Mm-hmm.
1: But, you know, the thing about tipping is that it's gotten so out of control at this point. But you ever have to tip somebody and the encounter was so strange? It's so embarrassing. And my friends seriously think something's wrong with me. And they might be right.
0: Okay, what's wrong?
1: So I went, I had a YOLO day. I had a day where my husband was away, my kids were away, and I was going to be by myself, which is a very rare occurrence.
0: I mean, I was going to say, that sounds insane.
1: It's not my norm. And I said, I'm going to go get one of those foot massages and back massages.
0: Oh,
1: I'm gonna
0: a little
1: go to
0: spa
1: one of those
0: day for
1: spa
0: you?
1: Spa day.
0: Nice.
1: So I went to one of those places where they do the foot massage, and I haven't gone in like 3-4 years. And
0: yeah.
1: It used to be where the foot massage was like $40, and then for an additional $25, you can get a 30-minute chair massage.
0: Wait, is this the place where you would go where they rub your feet with lotion, you said?
1: Yes, that's exactly what it is.
0: It's all so weird to me, but
1: it's
0: okay.
1: It's strange, but it's wonderful. It's a wonderful place.
0: Yeah.
1: Until this time, because I hadn't gone in so long. So I walked in and I said, hello, I would like the massage in the chair,
0: mm-hmm.
1: and I would like my feet massaged. So they did the foot massage, everything was normal. And normally they bring you to the chair where you put your face in and then you're sitting in the chair like backwards.
0: Yeah.
1: But they brought me to a room. And they were like, the guy says to me, lay down and take your shirt off. And I was like,
0: wait, the guy said this?
1: Yeah, a guy.
0: So this is awkward.
1: Right. And so what do? I lay down and I take my shirt off.
0: Immediately disrobe. Right. And the most prude person I've ever met.
1: I was like, well.
0: This stranger tells you to remove your clothing and you do it.
1: 100%.
0: Oh my God, I hope you're all right.
1: My best friend was like, Anna, it's not a doctor's office. Like, you don't have to. And I'm like,
0: right.
1: I don't know.
0: This person has no authority over you to make you do that.
1: So I'm laying down. My head is flat on the table. I have no shirt on. I have my jeans on. Out of all the weird things.
0: So strange.
1: It's so weird.
0: That's weird.
1: And out of the corner of my eye.
0: Your jeans.
1: This woman walks in and she dims the light and she's this elderly, small, frail looking woman. So I'm like, at least it's a woman. You know what I mean?
0: Yeah.
1: She's so small, but she's so strong.
0: Yeah.
1: And now.
0: They always are the hands.
1: And I'm like in pain. And all of a sudden, mm-hmm. it's like one of those Instagram videos where she crawls on my back.
0: Yeah.
1: And she puts her knees in my butt.
0: Oh, no.
1: And she picks up my arms and I'm hanging there topless. And I'm like, what is happening?
0: I mean, you just better hope there's no cameras in there, right?
1: And then she's using her elbow to get into my back.
0: Yeah.
1: And I'm like, am I being punked right now? Like, what is happening? And then she finishes. I hear.

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1: 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On an average morning while heading into work, John was rear-ended at the light, spilling coffee on his shirt. He was in shock and mostly felt okay, but John didn't realize that his symptoms would be delayed. Neck pain, headaches, some shoulder pain too, a lot of discomfort. John didn't know what to do. Wait, he remembered, an ad on his radio for Excellence in Health Chiropractic, winning Best in Alaska 7 years in a row. So without hesitation, John picked up that phone and dialed 562-NECK and was greeted with, "Hello." And after just a few sessions, his pain had gone away thanks to Excellence in Health Chiropractic, he could go about his normal day.

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2: Our text line is blowing up with people that have also had strange massage encounters.
4: Oh, yeah. No, I feel like 80% of massage encounters are strange. That's probably the reason you don't go back as often as you think you should.
2: Well, it depends on where you go. Yeah. So I went, and it was just like an Instagram video where all of a sudden this little woman was walking on my back.
4: Yeah, it was completely unexpected for you.
2: I had no idea anything was about to happen. And then I'm like, I'm giggling and I'm laughing, but I'm in so much pain because she's so strong. Her hands are so little, but they're so strong.
4: And then it's all over that quickly. Yeah. When the bell hits, boom, I'm out of the room.
2: And I got a tip. You got a tip. And you know, you always have these strange encounters and then you still have to tip. One of these texts coming in was that the weirdest encounters, I went for a full body massage at a reputable place, and the next thing I knew, she was clipping my toenails.
4: Oh, no. What? I mean, obviously, you needed your nails done, but I mean, that's still like, if that's, somebody just grabs your foot and starts clipping your toenails without that being an expected part of the service, that would freak me out.
2: Do you leave an extra $5 for that?
4: Depends on what shape they were in.
2: Strangest situation where you still had to tip the person. 1-800-330-9999.
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1: What was the strangest encounter you ever had with somebody and you still had to tip them? I went for the most aggressive massage of my life. Mm-hmm. She was an elderly, frail, small-looking woman who had the strongest hands, and then she did the thing where she walked on my back. I had no idea any of it was about to happen. It was so weird.
2: Those trained professionals, like, they know how to hurt you. They know where all the pressure points are, so it can get really risky.
1: I felt wonderful afterwards, but at the time, when I was just, she was walking on my back.
2: You were confused.
1: And putting her knee in my butt.
2: Terrified.
1: Like, that's weird. Yeah.
2: It's like being assaulted. I don't know if it was the strangest, but the fact that you always feel obligated to tip rideshare, mm-hmm. Uber or Lyft, like some of them don't even move in the car. The car is filthy, but you're so worried about your rating, you can't do it. I'm pretty sure I sprained my ACL getting into a vehicle like a couple weeks ago traveling.
1: Yeah.
2: And I still had to leave 20%.
1: Yeah. What was the last encounter you had with somebody where it was strange, but you still tipped them? 1-800-330-9999. Adam.
3: A cleaning person a couple of years ago, and they did a great job, so I felt obligated to tip them, but I caught them snooping in on my stuff. It happened to get home a little bit early, and I saw them in my closet, and they were going a little too far into my drawers and into my personal items, and so I talked to them. They didn't steal anything, but would they have if I wouldn't have come in? I don't know.
2: It's still weird, you know, that they're evaluating your stuff, but you have to assume that anybody that's in your space, it's just human nature, right? Like, I mean, listen, if you're in somebody's closet, Anna, and that's where you work, you're going to open that drawer. It's there. Why not? You're cleaning everything around it anyway. So what starts as being something open or something that's completely innocent, you know, then you're like, oh, well, I'm going to look in here.
1: Well, you know what was
2: curiosity.
1: We have a cleaning company that comes every few weeks to our home. And this past time, my charger for my Aura ring was missing, so I couldn't find it. And then I opened up my underwear drawer and my nightstand, and it was there.
2: Yeah.
1: And I didn't understand why you had to go in my underwear drawer.
2: To put the
1: Aura ring, the cord in. Like, why wouldn't you just take it off, put it on the floor, and then, like, wipe it? And then I was like, oh, like, they went in my underwear drawer. Like, you know what I mean?
3: Yeah.
1: It's like the one place that...
2: sacred.
1: That's like,
2: didn't expect anybody to look?
1: I don't want anybody touching my moutons, you know what I mean?
2: If you don't want anybody in a space and you have people cleaning your space, I mean, you just need to put it on video or you got to put it in a lockbox.
3: That's a good idea, the video thing, yeah.
1: Yeah, it's just, don't touch I trust you. Just, don't go in my underwear drawer. That's my underwear.
2: We just got extra cameras for every room for that exact situation.
1: That's weird.
2: To guard underwear.
1: Yeah, to guard your underwear.
2: Yeah. From strange encounters.
1: Thanks, Adam. Angela, how about you? Did you ever have a strange encounter with somebody and you still had to tip them?
4: Yeah, I was eating at this restaurant, and pretty early on into the meal, the waiter wrote his number on a napkin and gave it to me. Which, you know, I guess you usually see people do that, like, at the end with the receipt, but so early on in the meal, and I wasn't interested, so then I just had to, like, leave a tip anyways, and like I don't know, it felt like I didn't want to reject him, but I was just like, here's, you know, 20%, like I always do,
2: right?
4: But also a polite no.
2: I hope he didn't do anything to your bread. Weird.
1: It's not the bread that
4: I know. I was trying to just navigate it and be nice, but then I think he took the hint and probably got in my food.
1: Mm-hmm. You're right. That is awkward.
2: Right.
1: Like, yeah, like, I'm not
2: saying?
1: Into
2: it's
1: this
2: weird.
1: Dude. I'm not into giving him my phone number, but here's your 20% tip on my sandwich.
2: Thanks, but no thanks, pal.
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18: 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Widespread haze, otherwise mostly sunny with a high near 71. Mostly cloudy this evening. Overnight low drops down to around 55. South winds around 5 miles per hour. A few isolated showers tomorrow ahead of 1 p.m. Otherwise partly sunny with a high near 73. 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
1: At first, if you wanted nonstop diarrhea, you just had to stay away from Taco Bell, from lettuce.
2: That's where we're starting?
1: Yep.
2: That's what we're doing. Okay.
1: Yep. But nope. Now that list has gotten a whole lot longer. You know what's still safe? Oreos. It's coming up next.
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0: 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Mix 103.1, The Anna and Raven Show. Did you wake up an almost billionaire today?
1: And tonight's numbers were drawn, so here they are. Those numbers are 6, 37, 54, 55, 64, and the Powerball number is 10.
0: Spoiler alert, probably not. There was no winner last night in the Powerball drawing.
2: Oh, here we go. That means I got to start standing in line already today.
0: Well, there's a $2 million ticket that was sold in Tennessee and a couple $1 million tickets sold in Maryland and California. So obviously, if you played, check your tickets. $975 million is the drawing for tomorrow night. My husband buys his tickets on an app. Yeah, and that
2: a lot of people are doing that now.
0: Yeah, and my mom does too, which is crazy because if my mom can do it, that means we all can do it.
2: Do you mean that? Do you think that that's less lucky, more lucky, whatever?
0: I don't know.
2: Everybody has a theory. This is the thing, right? So you know, this is where the problem comes in.
0: I have learned through a lifetime that there are no handouts in life. And even though like I like the hype and I like the excitement,
2: there are no handouts in life.
0: I'm never gonna win. You know, you're supposed to be like, no, I'm gonna win.
2: You're supposed to be hopeful, excited, open to possibilities.
0: I will be here every day doing my job so I can pay my bills. The odds of winning a Powerball jackpot are approximately 1 in 292.2 million.
2: Well, thank you
0: for that.
2: Thank you for just, you know, destroying everybody's day.
0: So there's a good chance you're going to work on Thursday.
2: Great.
0: So there's that.
2: Yeah.
0: Yes. But now it's time.
2: You're a lot of fun.
0: I'm just, I'm a realist. Like my husband is like a dreamer and he always plays the lottery and always tries to win and he works very hard. And sometimes I'm like, you paid $30 for tickets. I'm like, you spent $30 on tickets. To me, it just seems nuts. But then one day when we win, I'm going to buy a yacht.
2: Right. Holding on to that $30 instead of playing definitely makes a huge difference in your life, too. Right. You got to take some chances, right?
0: Sure. Okay.
2: Wow.
0: Listen, we got to get serious now. The massive outbreak of the explosive diarrhea parasite Cyclospora continues.
3: It's not just lettuce anymore. The Cyclospora outbreak continues to grow, and there are now more than 22,000 confirmed or suspected cases being reported nationwide.
2: I just feel like they're adding things now to this wide net that they're casting because they have no idea what's going on. I don't feel like there's been any confirmation it's any one of these items here, but they're just like, we got to blame somebody.
0: Well, it's
2: so
0: a parasite.
2: Lettuce and the other peppers, now it's a problem.
3: All shoppers to be cautious with raw fruits and vegetables, not just lettuce.
0: They're talking about blueberries, raspberries, jalapenos. The list is pretty long. It's a parasite.
2: You can't get me to stop eating blueberries. Well, all right, they are so large right now and ripe. I've got them in the fridge right now in the office.
0: That's what they're saying, though. They're saying that you shouldn't let this be a deterrent to still eating the healthy foods that you would normally eat. It's like an oxymoron. In one breath, they're like, it's the worst explosive diarrhea you've ever had in your life. You should really do everything you can to avoid this terrible parasite. And then the other breath, they're like, but you know what?
2: You got to get your berries.
0: You got to eat your stuff.
2: Yeah, it's a nice antioxidant. Right. And like, do that.
0: Two kinds of people I have found. One are the people that are very concerned about this, that won't touch lettuce. It's funny. Raven and I were at a conference over the weekend, and when we sat down to eat with all of our coworkers, there were those that refused to have the lettuce.
2: Yeah.
0: And then there was me. I was like, nah, I'm good.
2: Like, yeah, we were mocking it. We were like, give us the lettuce.
0: Right.
2: Right. I'll take lettuce on everything right now. Guacamole, everything. We had it all.
0: We have a better chance of getting Cyclospora than winning Powerball. I'll tell you that. So.
2: Well, those odds might be right.
0: Yeah.
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0: Ted Lasso and his mustache are back, but it's causing something amongst men that nobody saw coming. Beard envy.
2: Oh, okay.
0: Guys are all trying to prove each other more manly by growing a beard again and growing a mustache.
2: It's something that is thick and robust. It's definitely a different delivery system than the person that has a scraggly one. You know what? We were just traveling this past week.
0: There was a lot of mustaches.
2: We saw one young guy. Terrible. Absolutely terrible mustache. I mean, it's embarrassing. How do you leave your house with that thing?
0: That's the thing. There's envy amongst men, and they all, it's like their one thing that they all talk about. It's coming up next.
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1: Ted Lasso and his mustache are back.
2: I bet we all got a little voice in the back of our heads saying, be strong. I just want to remind us all of something real quick. There is crying in football.
1: And there is crying in mustache growing. New season of Ted Lasso, and whether or not you watch the show, there's one thing that everybody knows. Ted Lasso has a legit mustache, and it's causing mustache envy amongst men.
0: I'm aware of the mustache. I have never once watched the program, but I know that a lot of people like it. So a movement begins, and it goes forward. That's how it works, right?
1: Right. Ted Lasso brought back the mustache again, and it's gone through ups and downs through the decades, and all of a sudden now, everybody wants to have one. But there's a problem.
0: Mm.
1: Not all men can grow a legit one.
0: That's true.
1: And they asked the dermatologist why that is.
3: It's based on genetics as well as hormones. Some men, you know, have more hair follicles, so they can grow denser, coarser beards than others. Testosterone gets converted in the hair follicle to a more potent form called dihydrotestosterone. Some hair follicles have receptors on them that are very sensitive to this higher form of testosterone, and that will stimulate hair growth.
1: So what that means is if you're more manly, you can grow a mustache, and if you can't, you're less of a man.
0: 100%. And not only if you're more manly, that if your father was more manly and your grandfather was more manly and the entire line of your lineage, which is the same thing, is more manly, which is why. And I'm not worried about this situation right now here.
1: You're not.
0: Here's the thing, is that even if that guy could grow a mustache like mine, it's not going to be the same color. It's going to show up looking white like Santa Claus or something like that. It's not going to be natural. So me and producer Justin will have a mustache off right now for the next 2 weeks.
1: That's true.
4: All I got to do is blow on my thumb, and it's going to come out like the Play-Doh Spaghetti Factory.
0: Is that right?
4: Yeah.
0: I don't think so.
1: This is everything I want. It is a death duel match of mustaches between Raven and producer Justin.
4: I brought a visual aid. This is what it looks like after, like, that's like 3 days.
0: No,
4: right there.
0: Three days. No. I'm betting that's like 3 months for that guy. He's got like, he's like a Boy Scout, like, you know, back in grade school, where he's just got to shape that thing for the entire summer so he can show up and look
4: Auburn
0: like he's.
4: Highlights and
0: I'm not even listening to you.
1: You boys are ridiculous.
0: You know what? All your nutrients in your body have to go through things like your height and your brain, like all your omega-3s. They got to deal with all that. You know, college, you know, knowledge that you carry into the studio all the time. I don't have to worry about that.
1: No one knows what you guys are talking about. You're
0: whiskey.
1: You're just trash talking each other about mustaches.
0: That's right.
1: The most biggest nonsense thing.
0: Whiskey, beer, and barbecue goes directly to the fullness of this mustache. It's going to be out of here.
4: All right.
0: Dark, so too.
1: Each of you was given the task to shave last night. So now you are clean shaven.
0: Yep. Yeah.
1: Yeah, Raven already somehow has a 5 o'clock shadow.
0: Yeah, that's right. That's called testosterone. It's called manliness.
1: Okay.
0: Thank you very much.
4: I just think you didn't shave, that's all.
0: No, I did shave. Thank you.
1: All right.
0: Then I will continue to shave. I'm going to shave around the stash.
1: All right.
0: I'm only keeping the stash.
1: Okay.
0: You're not keeping a beard or a goatee.
4: I haven't decided yet.
0: No. It's just stash.
1: It's a Ted Lasso mustache.
0: Yeah,
1: okay.
0: That's it. That's it.
1: So every day we're going to post an updated photo side by side of Raven and producer Justin, our Instagram at Anna and Raven. And we're going to track to see who is more manly, Raven or Justin, based solely on their ability to grow a mustache like Ted Lasso.
0: You're going down, pal.
1: And then you can vote. At the end, we're going to vote to see who has the better stash. That seems like the right thing to do. Who's more manly? Who's a bigger man?
0: Mm-hmm. 2 weeks.
1: Yeah, two
0: Let's
1: weeks.
0: Go.
4: Two
1: yeah,
4: weeks.
1: Yeah.
4: Two
0: Let's
4: weeks.
0: Go.
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15: On an average morning, while heading into work, John was rear-ended at the light, spilling coffee on his shirt. He was in shock and mostly felt okay, but John didn't realize that his symptoms would be delayed. Neck pain, headaches, some shoulder pain too, a lot of discomfort. 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He could go about his normal day.
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7: 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Widespread haze, otherwise mostly sunny with a high near 71. Mostly cloudy this evening. Overnight low drops down to around 55. South winds around 5 miles per hour. A few isolated showers tomorrow ahead of 1 p.m. Otherwise partly sunny with a high near 73. We're back to Anna and Raven on Alaska's Best Mix, 103.1.
1: What do you really need in life? And don't get all like, you know, oh, just happiness and health and...
0: Yeah, we don't... Nobody wants to hear about that.
1: Yeah,
0: you're not running for office.
1: Right.
0: I don't care about that.
1: Yeah. They asked Martha
0: Thrill
1: Stewart.
0: Me.
1: They asked Martha Stewart that same question.
0: Mm.
1: And her response was so honest. And I thought, yeah, Martha. Me too, girlfriend. It's coming up next.
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1: What do you really need in life? Do you need to be rich and famous? Now, Martha Stewart says no, but there's other things that she needs.
2: I couldn't care less about being rich and famous. All I want to be is comfortable, have beautiful gardens. I would like a yacht, a big yacht.
1: Yeah.
0: I mean, a lot of those things take money there, Martha.
1: Well, you don't have to be
0: all of them,
1: famous.
0: But, yeah.
1: You just need to be rich, I guess, to have those things.
0: Okay, right. So she doesn't need the adoration, basically. Mm-hmm. She just, you know, wants the fulfillment, the bank account to make sure that she wants to do those things.
1: Start thinking about it. It's like, all right, you don't need to be rich and famous, but what do you need in life? The things that would just make you truly happy. And obviously, we know the answer is your health and your family. We know that. We know that. But besides those things.
0: Yeah, besides that nonsense.
1: You know, like maybe like a big yacht or...
0: Yeah.
2: You know, I would like a yacht.
1: Me too.
0: You know, she's been exposed to luxury, right? Mm-hmm. So she knows certain things. Like, I haven't been exposed to having my own luxury yacht. So, like, you know, basic stuff for me, Anna, is I would like an uninterrupted nap occasionally.
1: Yeah. Mm.
0: That's what I would like.
1: Right.
0: Yeah, like, and nobody to guilt me after that nap or before that nap. I just want to be able to take naps when I want to.
1: We sent producer Sophia around the office to ask that.
3: Mm. I don't need to be rich and famous, but I would like to travel all the time.
1: I mean, yes, would be able to travel all the time and go see the world. That's what I said. I said, I don't need to be rich and famous, but I do need to see the world and stay in nice hotels. I, for the first time, stayed in a 5-star hotel ever in my life a few months ago.
0: And now you're ruined.
1: It was for 2 nights. Yep. That was all we could do it.
0: Now you're ruined.
1: Now, every time my husband and I at another Marriott or Hilton, like a regular one.
0: You're like, is there something better?
1: Oh.
0: Yeah, like, I need to live better.
1: Oh, there's bugs in this hotel.
0: Yeah.
1: I went to one time and they had a robe. It was so nice.
0: Yeah.
1: It was so comfortable.
0: I mean, all hotels used to have robes. You just wouldn't want to put them on your body.
1: Yeah, now you go to a good one.
0: Yeah.
1: They're so nice.
0: Yeah.
3: I don't need to be rich and famous, but I would like to be sitting on a beach with a cocktail in my hand at a tropical resort.
0: So I have those two right here. It's like I need an annual vacation and a beach or a pool. Like I have to spend a fair amount of time at one of those during the summer, during the hot times, right? There's some people that they never go to the beach, Anna, and they never get in a pool. I don't know how they live.
1: Because they're mountain happy folks.
0: No.
1: It's different.
0: I don't know how you live.
3: I don't need to be rich and famous, but I would like
4: to meet Justin Bieber.
1: Yeah. She just wants to meet Justin Bieber. Is that too much to ask? Is that too much? What do you do once you meet Justin Bieber? And you say hello.
0: I think you just fawn over him, right? And then he walks away and you go, he was nice.
1: Oh,
0: you know,
1: nice
0: basically
1: guy.
0: That was it.
1: Yeah.
0: Yeah.
3: Fill in the blank. I don't need to be rich and famous, but I would like
5: a BBL.
0: A what? A what?
5: A BBL.
0: I don't, what is that?
5: A BBL.
0: I don't know what that is.
1: You don't know what that is?
0: No.
1: Oh my gosh, now I have to have this moral conundrum. Do I actually tell him?
0: Yeah.
1: Or do I
0: just... I mean, I'm going to Google it if you don't tell me.
1: Yeah, all right. Well, you know what? You should Google it while we move on.
0: Okay.
1: You can Google it while I move all on.
3: Right. I don't need to be rich and famous, but I would like...
6: Another 4 hours of sleep.
1: Oh, there's another guy that wants your nap. That's it. Yeah.
0: Yeah, I would like good air conditioning everywhere I go.
1: Okay.
0: That's what I would like.
1: So, Raven, you would like air conditioning?

0: Conditioning and a BBL. That's what you would like,
1: right? No, I didn't say that because I don't know what a BBL is.
0: You definitely need a BBL.
1: I don't think so.
0: You don't think you need one?
1: Yeah, I don't think I need one.
0: I mean, she says
1: no,
0: that she
1: I don't
0: needs,
1: need
0: you
1: one.
0: You don't need one of those?
1: No, I've Googled it now and I don't need
2: a BBL.
0: Any. Okay.
1: I think I'll skip that. Everybody can Google that today, though, and we'll all learn something
0: Everybody
1: together.
0: Knows except for you, Raven.
1: Yeah.
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12: I'm seeing all kinds of blue on the inbound Glen right now, so watch your speed pretty much from the Kinnick River Bridge to the Muldoon exit. Wow. And a bit of a struggle getting on Jay Bear right now at the Boniface Gate. That's time saver traffic.
3: KMXS.
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0: It's another round of your strange celebrity encounter. I felt like such a fool. I was at the airport. I wasn't paying attention. My head was buried in my phone. And I looked up and I saw this person. And I genuinely thought there was somebody I knew.
1: No.
0: Because I, you know when you recognize somebody and you're like, oh, yeah. And like I say, oh, hey, how are you? And then I realized, no, Anna, you don't know that person because they're a famous actor and they were just on the show you were watching last night before you fell asleep. That's why you think you knew them.
1: I also encountered an actor. Not nearly at the level. He's not at the same spot in his career right now as the guy you ran into. But I didn't walk up to him and was like, hey, bro.
0: Well, yeah, because I thought
1: like, I know you.
0: I thought I knew him.
1: Yeah, but you don't.
0: I don't. It's coming up next.
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1: You ever feel like you find a way to embarrass yourself every single day? I do. I do the dumbest things all the time. And it's another round of your strange celebrity encounter. Did you ever see a celebrity and then you did the weirdest, most awkward things so you didn't know how to behave? I was flying out. And here's the thing. You see the most famous people at airports because there's only one way for us to get around.
0: Yeah.
1: And it's at the airport. Yeah, on a plane.
0: Yeah, of course.
1: So that's, I think, where you have the best shot to see celebrities. And I was walking through the airport and I had my head buried in my phone and I was walking to my gate and I looked up and I saw a man that I was certain I knew. You know, like, when you recognize a celebrity, but in my mind, it wasn't a celebrity. It was somebody that I knew, like it was a friend or an acquaintance.
0: Oh, hey, great to see you. What are you doing here?
1: So I look,
0: oh, my gosh.
1: And I look up and I'm like, oh, hey. I'm like, who are you? And he looked at me and he like kind of like put his head down and he kept like walking by me. And I'm like, And he had a hat on and sunglasses.
0: You were like, catch you next time, pal, best friend that I know so well.
1: Because you think it's somebody you know from real life because you don't think it's a celebrity.
0: Yeah.
1: And then all of a sudden I realized, oh my gosh, that's Coleman Domingo.
0: Yeah, he's like a big movie star. He's like doing everything right now.
1: Yeah, he's in the new Michael movie. But the reason why he was so fresh in my head and I thought he was my friend is because the night before I just finished watching the last season of The Four Seasons on Netflix. That's the Tina Fey one.
0: Yeah.
1: And he's in that. And I love him in that. So I was like, in my head, he's my friend from TV. And I met him in person. And I thought he was also my friend. Was not. Actually was not. He walked right by me. And I felt like a fool.
0: Michael, by the way, almost laughable, but also great at sometimes. Very campy movie. If you haven't sat and watched that there, they kind of breeze over that Joe Jackson thing pretty well. Yeah, he's also in Disclosure Day right now. Like, I mean, he's a big deal.
1: He's a big movie star.
0: Yeah, big movie star. I also ran into a movie star when I was coming back from on my flight just this past week, too. Different part of his career, Ron Perlman.
1: Oh.
0: Who played Hellboy. He's kind of a big character actor. He's like, you know, he's a very large man with a gruff voice.
1: Wait a minute.
0: Yeah.
1: When you said, when you sent me, Raven took sneaky pics, by the way.
0: Yeah, I took it over my shoulder.
1: Yeah, he took sneaky pics.
0: I was like, I'm not
1: going
0: to bother this guy. He had a cough, by the way. I didn't want to get too close to him.
1: It's even weirder when you just take sneaky pics and then send it to our group chat.
0: Yeah, he kind of saw me, but then he was sitting one row in front of me on the plane, as a matter of fact. So,
1: well,
0: I got upgraded.
1: Wait,
0: real nice.
1: I thought. Oh, this is not who I thought I was.
0: What?
1: Ron Perlman. I thought it was the guy that discovered New Kids on the Block.
0: Nope, that's somebody else. I don't know who that is, actually. But
1: what, you didn't go say hello? You didn't go introduce yourself?
0: No, and you know what? Here's the funny thing. I'm pretty sure I've run into him on a plane before. He lives in my area somewhere.
1: Hmm.
0: So I'm pretty sure like I've been on a plane with him before. I've certainly seen him at the airport before.
1: Okay.
0: So, very tall guy. And you know what? Here's one thing I will say this, and I don't say, I mean this to say mean, but most of them appear older in person because, you know, there's no makeup and there's no filters or whatever. And, he certainly did.
1: Coleman Domingo was the most handsome.
0: Yeah.
1: To the point where how stupid am I that I thought he was my best friend in real life?
0: Right.
1: Like,
0: I know that guy. He's got supple skin.
1: Yeah.
0: I feel like I've been in his gaze before. Nope.
1: I don't know. Do you go say hi to celebrities like they're your friends that you've known your life, or do you take sneaky pics like Raven? What was the last celebrity encounter you had, and how awkward was it? 1-800-330-9999.
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4: On an average morning, while heading into work, John was rear-ended at the light, spilling coffee on his shirt. He was in shock and mostly felt okay, but John didn't realize that his symptoms would be delayed. Neck pain, headaches, some shoulder pain too, a lot of discomfort. John didn't know what to do. Wait, he remembered, an ad on his radio for Excellence in Health Chiropractic, winning Best in Alaska 7 years in a row. So without hesitation, John picked up that phone and dialed 562-NECK and was greeted with, "Hello!" And after just a few sessions, his pain had gone away thanks to Excellence in Health Chiropractic, he could go about his normal day.
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10: I'm seeing all kinds of blue on the inbound Glen right now, so watch your speed pretty much from the Connect River Bridge to the Muldoon exit. Wow. And a bit of a struggle getting on J-Bear right now at the Boniface Gate. That's time saver traffic.
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1: He was on Jimmy Fallon Tuesday night, so he was probably flying out on Wednesday.
0: You feel like you were right there in the middle of his vacation plans. I mean, he could be flying somewhere every single day of his life. It's either true. Way, he doesn't know you.
1: He doesn't know me.
0: So you were like, "Hey, what's up, man? Good to see you." And he was like, "Bye."
1: I ran into Coleman Domingo, the actor, at the airport. And you know, like when you recognize somebody, but you don't think you're seeing a real celebrity. So I thought it was somebody I knew. Like,
0: oh, hey.
1: From real life.
0: What's going on?
1: Well, hey, how are you?
0: Yeah.
1: He like looked at me like I was nuts through his sunglasses and just kept walking by. And I was like, "That's Coleman Domingo, who I just watched last night on the Four Seasons on Netflix." Mm-hmm. I was like, "Oh my gosh, I'm so embarrassed." What was your strange celebrity encounter? 1-800-330-9999.
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1: Strange celebrity encounter. I ran into Coleman Domingo at the airport, and I didn't realize it was him, and I thought he was like somebody I knew, so I just said hello like he was an old friend, and he walked right by me like I was nuts.
2: Hey, great to see you.
1: See ya. Your strange celebrity encounter. What happened? 1-800-330-9999.
0: David, you got a strange celebrity encounter. What happened?
3: I do. So I was in Dallas with some friends on vacation, leaving Dallas to go home, and we stopped at a random gas station, and there were two of the Jonas Brothers there.
0: At the gas station?
3: At the gas station.
1: Were they working?
3: They were, like, trying to be... No, they were, like, trying to be disguised. It didn't really work, because... I could spot either one of them a mile away.
0: Right, because you love the Jonas Brothers, of course, obviously. And when in Texas, you know you're looking for them.
1: Yeah.
3: Right. Oh, yeah, especially at a random gas station you've never been at.
0: That's right. There's no hiding from me, sir.
1: Right.
0: I know who you are.
1: You're trying to get gas. You're not getting that past me. Well, did you talk to them?
3: We did. Nick didn't actually want to take a picture or anything, but Joe actually convinced him.
1: Oh, that was nice.
0: Yeah, because Joe's not as good looking, so he wants a little bit of that love.
1: They're both good looking.
0: Yeah, I know they're both good looking, but Nick is clearly better looking. So then Joe's like, let me still get some attention.
1: What do you think that conversation looks like? Like, just take a picture, bro. No, I don't want to.
0: Come on, bro.
1: Stop telling me what to do.
0: Right.
1: Take the picture.
3: It was more weird because we were going to the bathroom and they were coming out, and I was like, was that just who I thought it was?
0: Right.
3: It was definitely weird.
0: Was the bathroom in good condition or bad condition?
1: Was the sink wet? Did they wash their hands?
3: Yes, it was.
1: Oh, good.
0: What was the seat like?
3: No, I didn't look that close.
0: Hey, Brady, tell us. You had a strange celebrity encounter. What happened?
4: So here in Tennessee, we've got a big music festival called Bonnaroo. All kinds of celebrities are around out there.
0: Mm-hmm.
4: My friend and I, we got some, I don't know, accidental backstage access.
0: Nice.
4: And we saw Ed Helms from The Office.
0: Oh, that's cool.
4: A couple of years after The Office ended, and if you don't know, he can legit play the banjo. He plays on the show, but he used to come and play at Bonnaroo. He would play bluegrass music at Bonnaroo.
0: That's so awesome.
4: So, yeah, anyway, I was a huge Office fan, and Andy, his character, was my favorite character. And so I knew I had to go talk to him. So we're kind of following him for a little bit, and he's headed towards the porta potty, and I was like, all right, we'll wait for him to come out of the porta potty. But he turns around, and he sees me maybe 8 feet from him, and he's like, can I help you? And I was like, I'm just a big fan. I'd love to get a picture. He takes a picture. He was super cool. And then he says, now, if you don't mind, I'm going to go in here and relieve myself. And I was just, I don't know, so wrapped up in the moment. I said, do you need any help? And I made the encounter strange. It was totally on me. You know, he was like, no, I'm good.
1: Julie, your strange celebrity encounter.
5: Me and my friend went to one of these celebrity softball games in Arizona, and Noah Wiley was supposed to be there, and ER was really big at the time.
0: Yeah.
5: So we made these big signs that said, is there a doctor in the house, and paging Dr. Carter, like whatever. And Meatloaf came up to us, and he says, I don't understand your signs. And then we were explaining to him, you know, Noah Wiley's going to be here. He's Dr. Carter on this new ER show.
0: Right.
5: And he was like, oh, he didn't show up today.
0: Oh, so sad. So sad. It'd be fun to show up at a softball game that Noah Wiley's at now. I mean, the Pit, he's back on top, so that would be cool.
5: Exactly.
0: Yeah. On the other hand, Meatloaf is deceased, so there's that. Yeah. We don't get another do-over with that one. Thanks for the story. Have a great day.
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13: On an average morning, while heading into work, John was rear-ended at the light, spilling coffee on his shirt. He was in shock and mostly felt okay, but John didn't realize that his symptoms would be delayed. Neck pain, headaches, some shoulder pain too, a lot of discomfort. John didn't know what to do. Wait, he remembered, an ad on his radio for Excellence in Health Chiropractic, winning Best in Alaska 7 years in a row. So without hesitation, John picked up that phone and

0: dialed 562 neck and was greeted with
1: hello.
0: And after just a few sessions, his pain had gone away. Thanks to Excellence in Health Chiropractic, he could go about his normal day.
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5: Watch your speed inbound Glen between the Connecticut River Bridge and Chugiak. That earlier accident just south of the Birchwood Loop Road seems to have been cleared, isn't impacting. And once again, take your foot off the pedal as you go through Eagle River. That's a look at time saver traffic.
2: 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Widespread haze, otherwise mostly sunny with a high near 71. Mostly cloudy this evening. Overnight low drops down to around 55. South winds around 5 miles per hour. A few isolated showers tomorrow ahead of 1 p.m. Otherwise partly sunny with a high near 73. Today's 5 and 5 jackpot, a quarter of $1,000. We're up to $250, courtesy of All About Herbs in Wasilla. 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
6: Oh, it's messy. 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
4: 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Kara and Tim. Kara, what's going on?
5: My husband, uncle passed away, and his uncle was married to this lady that we both hate. I mean, she's just evil. And she destroyed their relationship because she basically was like, you're spending too much time with your nephew. She had some kids herself, and she just didn't want his uncle to be involved in his life anymore. Well, recently we found out that he passed away through a Facebook post from one of his cousins, and he wants to go to the funeral. And I get it, but I just think it's a bad idea. His aunt has always been an evil, just malicious person. Her sons are going to be there, and I just don't think it's a good look. And I'm really just trying to convince him that we should not go.
4: Okay.
0: Tim, what's your side of this?
6: Yeah, I mean, my dad, he passed away when I was young, and my uncle stepped up. He was always there for me, and I kind of felt like, you know, he was like a surrogate father to me, and unfortunately, our relationship to dissolved, but you know, I loved him. My dad loved him. I feel like I need to go. I mean, I should be allowed to show up to a wake. Like, I don't think it's that big of a deal.
4: It's so fascinating. In my family, we have a similar situation on my husband's side, and I always go back and forth with, well, you should be allowed to pay your last respects. You should be allowed to do that. But the people that are alive ruin everything. And all of a sudden, it doesn't become about the person who's passed. It becomes about everybody else that's there.
0: Yeah.
4: And do you want to cause that scene? Like, I understand where Kara's coming from.
0: There is an exception, is that sometimes people that are the deceased don't want you there also. And I don't believe that people should be able to come and pay their respects when the deceased don't want you there.
4: Unfortunately, unless your uncle wrote a letter, I don't know if he wants you there or not.
0: Yeah, we don't know whether or not you have the testimony from that in regards, but that would be the exception that I have. But yeah, people convince themselves of all sorts of things and all sorts of virtue and righteousness, that's for sure.
4: It's a weird thing.
0: Yeah, here's the thing, though. You got to live with the decision one way or the other, right? So if you go and you pay the respects, then you feel better. And if it goes well, you feel better. If you go and it turns into turmoil and it's a mess, I'm guessing you're going to feel worse, Tim.
6: Yeah, I just want to basically get in and get out, you know, just feel like I saw him and then that's it.
4: Right, but if she's an evil woman, like Kara claims, and I'm not doubting that, Kara, because there's evil people out there, what happens? And then she goes and she makes it a scene and she makes it about her.
0: Yeah,
5: exactly.
0: It's just been my experience in life that the things that we don't do are harder to live with than the things that we do, but I don't know.
4: I was just send flowers everybody and call it a day. Be like, hey, thanks. You know, that'd be the end of it.
0: Loved you. Would have liked to have been there.
4: Can't be. Wish I was there.
0: Peace out. See you next time.
4: I don't know. What do you do? Would you go to the uncle's funeral knowing that the aunt probably doesn't want you there?
0: 1-800-330-9999. Whose side are you on? It's the Couples Court with Anna and Raven.
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20: Watch your speed inbound Glen between the Knickerbocker Bridge and Chugiak. That earlier accident just south of the Birchwood Loop Road seems to have been cleared, isn't impacting. And once again, take your foot off the pedal as you go through Eagle River. That's a look at time saver traffic.
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18: 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Widespread haze, otherwise mostly sunny with our high near 71. Mostly cloudy this evening. Overnight low drops down to around 55. South winds around 5 miles per hour. A few isolated showers tomorrow ahead of 1 p.m. Otherwise partly sunny with our high near 73. 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
4: If you weren't wanted at a Waker funeral, would you go anyway to pay your respect? Tim's uncle passed away. They were close throughout his entire childhood. He lost his dad early. But his aunt got in the middle of their relationship and thought that they were spending too much time together. says she's evil. She destroyed the relationship. They haven't talked in decades. Found out on Facebook that his uncle passed away and wants to go to the wake. His wife doesn't think it's a good idea.
0: Yeah, well, I mean, it's unfinished business for him, right? Like, it's an unresolved situation, and he'll have to live with that the rest of his life. So what's a few minutes of being uncomfortable if he's going to feel better about the entire situation? That's basically Tim's position. But Kara's like, you never know what could happen. Your aunt has adult kids as well. Like, I mean, like, it could get very messy. It's not like everybody walks into every room in a neighborhood or a place that they used to frequent and everybody is a friend. So I think that we've all been uncomfortable before. Just the question is does the scene outweigh the paying respects?
4: What do you think? 1-800-330-9999. Megan, whose side are you on?
2: Hi, I am definitely on the other spouse's side. I definitely think there's been too much time that's gone by. He should definitely go and pay his respects. Let the other people see his stir, that woman's true colors, get in and get out, just like you said.
0: Yeah, I mean, that's how you're going to be able to sleep at night, right? Like, you'll know that you did everything that you could do.
4: But then you have to see the evil woman, and you got to see what her reaction is. And, oh, gosh, I can only imagine the pit in your stomach walking in the door, mm-hmm. not knowing what's about to happen.
0: She might do the thing where she's like, oh, I'm so glad you came.
4: Yeah, doubtful. All right, whose side are you on? 1-800-330-9999. It's a couple's court.
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1: If you were unwanted at a funeral or wake, would you show up anyway to pay your respect? That's what's going on with Tim and Kara. Tim had a falling out with his uncle years ago, and it really had to do with his aunt. His wife, Kara, calls her evil, says she was terrible, destroyed their relationship, and Tim was always sad about it.
2: Mm.
1: Now, he learned through Facebook that his uncle passed away, and he's like, I have to go to the wake. I have to say goodbye.
0: Problem is that when he gets there to the front, of course, his aunt is still going to be there in the building, and she's still going to be the one that's in charge, basically, the matriarch of that family. She's got her own adult kids, and Kara's worried that there's going to be a confrontation.
1: What do you think? Do you show up anyway? 1-800-330-9999. Hey, it's Yana and Raven. Whose side are you on?
3: I think, truthfully, if he goes to the funeral, the person he's trying to respect is already dead. He's only trying to pay respects to people that don't care about him. Go to the grave, say a prayer, and tell him how much you missed him and how much you loved him. But to go to that wake is ridiculous, because when you go to a wake, you're paying respects to the people that are alive.
2: Mm.
3: And if those people don't respect you, what are you doing there?
1: I like that.
3: You know, it doesn't make sense.
1: Yeah, you're right. You're right. You're 1,000% right.
0: I mean, as long as he's at peace with that same line of thinking.
1: Yep.
0: Thanks for the call. Have a great day. Rich, what do you say? Whose side are you on today?
4: Hey, listen, I just don't think he should go. He should just go to the cemetery after the burial and pay his own private respects.
1: You're going to have to just stalk during the funeral procession part to see where the grave is. Otherwise, you're just going to be wandering around looking for that headstone for days and days.
0: Pretty sure you can look that up.
1: Can you?
4: Yeah, they tell you at the entrance.
1: Yeah.
0: Hey, Deborah, what do you think? Whose side are you on today?
5: I'm on the husband's side. Christina says that they're evil. She kind of mocks the word, but there truly are evil people in the world. That's why there's that prayer to St. Michael. I too have two evil sisters that did the same thing with my mother towards me. So definitely do what you have to do. Go, pay your respects, and then sleep.
6: The verdict is in. Jury foreman, what are the results?
1: Kara, our audience agreed with you today. Tim, this is one of those situations where you send a flower arrangement, you send a donation in their name, and you deal with it in your own way, and you don't show up in public.
7: Yeah, I feel like we can have our own memorial service in his memory here at home. So I think there are other ways to celebrate his relationship with his uncle outside of going to the funeral, knowing the circumstances.
1: Right.
0: Tim, this all sucks. You know, there'd be half the people at that funeral, I'm sure, that it would be great to talk to and just listen to them share stories about your uncle and maybe see some photos about what his life was like once you guys were estranged. And it's a sad, simple thing. But the truth is that you can't wrestle with pigs, man. If you think that they're evil and that family's going to be looking for trouble, the pigs just love it and you just end up filthy, right? So just, you can't get down in the dirt with them, man. You can't get down in the mud with them.
8: Yeah, I mean, like you guys said, if I go and it causes more drama than good, then I mean, look, I guess I just gotta

0: accept that and you know, memorialize them on my own.
1: Well, she got the votes. They don't feel like you should attend this time, but obviously you guys got to make up your own mind in that. Good luck.
2: And wish you the best. If you have a problem, too, send an email. couplescore@annaandraven.com.
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3: Watch your speed inbound Glen between the Connick River Bridge and Chugiak. That earlier accident just south of the Birchwood Loop Road seems to have been cleared, isn't impacting. And once again, take your foot off the pedal as you go through Eagle River. That's a look at time saver traffic.
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5: It's like without fail, whenever you go away on vacation, there's some kind of injury involved.
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Tame Impala with Dracula. It's Mix 1031. Good morning. I'm Joe Campbell. It is 8:05. And our current temp is at 58 degrees. 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

0: Miles Smith. It's Mix 103.1. Good morning. I'm Joe Campbell. Time now is 8:08, 58 degrees, and joining us to play the 5 and 5 this morning is Christy. Good morning, Christy.
1: Good morning.
0: Well, congrats on being our correct caller. I know you've played the game before. In fact, you won the cash a couple of years ago, but you've never joined the Ofer Club. That's a fantastic thing to be proud of. Today, we got $250 up for grabs, courtesy of All About Herbs in Wasilla. Let me just run you through our quick reminders, and we'll get started. We're going to ask you 5 general knowledge trivia questions. There will be 5 seconds on the clock for you to come up with your answer for each one. Now, Christy, keep in mind, we count the first thing that comes out of your mouth as your official answer. So think about them for a few seconds. Just don't let it go to the full 5 without saying anything. If you do that, you'll hear me say the word time, and that will count as a wrong answer. Not able to repeat the questions to buy you extra time, so listen carefully. That timer begins as soon as you hear me say the word go. Highly encourage you to throw out a guess, as a blank answer is a wrong answer, and you got to keep it clean. Well, Christy, with all that said, do you have any questions for me?
1: No.
0: All right. $250 on the line. Here is question number 1. What is the only rock that floats on water? Go.
1: Pyrite?
0: Pyrite.
1: Oh, no, that's wrong.
0: All right. Question number 2. What part of the human eye controls the size of the pupil? Go.
1: Iris.
0: All right. Question number 3. What character did Christopher Lloyd play in the movie Who Framed Roger Rabbit? Go.
1: Doc.
0: All right. Question number 4. What was the name of the fairy in the children's story Peter Pan? Go.
1: Tinkerbell.
0: All right. And our final question, possibly for $250. The original Star Trek series ran for how many seasons? Go.
1: 13.
0: 13.
1: I don't know.
0: All right. Well, Christy, how are you feeling about your answers today?
1: I didn't win, but I'm pretty sure I got the Tinkerbell one right.
0: you're excited you're not going to join the Ofer Club. Yeah, I'm not picking on you here, Christy, but I'm shocked you paused for as long as you did on that question. Let's just take them in order. You got answers out for all. What is the only rock that floats on water? You went with pyrite, and that's incorrect. You were on the right track with the first letter. It's pumice. Pumice is the name of that stone.
1: Yeah.
0: What part of the human eye controls the size of the pupil? You said iris, and that gets you on the right path. That is a correct answer.
1: The only part of the human eye.
0: What was the name of the fairy in the children's story Peter Pan? You were confident with Tinkerbell, and you should be. Yeah, that's the second correct answer. What character did Christopher Lloyd play in the movie Who Framed Roger Rabbit? You came up with Doc. And you're thinking of Back to the Future in Who Framed Roger Rabbit?
1: Judge?
0: Yeah, he's Judge Doom. Judge Doom is the name of that character. Final question was, the original Star Trek series ran for how many seasons? You went with 13, and 13 is 10 too many. Crazy to think that, the original Star Trek only ran for 3 seasons. That was it. It's kind of like Gilligan's Island. It's been on in syndication for so long, everyone assumes it's been around forever. Well, Christy, you got 2 right. You got Iris and Tinkerbell. Not enough to take home the cash, but if you wait 3 weeks, you can get in and try again, okay?
1: Hey, thank you. Thanks for the fun.
0: Yep, you have an awesome day. Time, 8:11. We're going to have $275 up for grabs tomorrow, all courtesy of All About Herbs in Wasilla, your complete health and wellness center. 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More trivia fun on the way in about a half hour with Can't Beat Raven. We're back to Anna and Raven on Alaska's Best Mix, 103.1.
2: Hello.
3: This picture is crazy.
4: What are we talking about?
3: So, you know, we're talking about vacation injuries. My cousin Angela and I, we go away together every single summer, and Angela's joining us, and she just sent me an updated picture of her leg. Raven, look at this picture.
4: Ouch. That is a hole. A pretty serious scab mark that you have there. And I mean, not for nothing, the discoloration, Ange. Looks like you could, you know, be catching an infection.
3: Right.
4: Are you going to lose that leg?
2: It was pussing and white last week. So this is definitely an improvement.
3: Okay. Wow. Explain how you got that injury. I banged up myself pretty badly, but not like you did.
2: So we decided to do an inflatable obstacle course on the water for the first time this year.
4: Yeah, really good idea. You were like, this is fun. Look at how tough we are. We're going to show that we still got it as moms.
3: But
4: right.
3: That's the whole thing. So the funny part is we show up and Angela's like, oh, there's a bar. Like, we should just like sit out and like let the kids do it. But I always say like, they don't think we're cool.
4: Yeah.
3: They're, you know, there's Ange has four kids. Mm-hmm. I have the girls. And like, I was like, no, we're all going to do it. The dads, the moms, we're all going to do it so we can show that we're cool and we're fun. You
4: yeah.
3: know?
4: And I mean, of course, the best way to do that is to smear blood all over the different areas, the obstacles of it. So what exactly transpired there? You go out there and
2: go out. Uh-huh. We have to swim out to the course, which was
3: disgusting.
2: We had a good laugh just with that.
4: Mm-hmm.
2: And then I think it was the first obstacle. Oh. It was kind of like, I don't know how to explain it. Like, it was, you know, Ninja Warrior style. You have to like jump from inflatable to inflatable to cross a certain area. And I made it, you know, not even halfway.
4: Right.
2: Fell off. Must have hit the Velcro, I don't know, that keeps it together, and came up from the water with this gash in my leg.
4: Nice.
3: Now, here's the thing. That water was the most disgusting water I'd ever been in, because it's not like
2: disgusting.
3: In the ocean, or it's like in a dirty swamp pond.
4: Yeah, it's like a pen almost, where they've you know, roped it off there, and of course, everybody else is in that small area, so it's stagnant water. I mean, again, lucky you didn't lose the leg.
3: Well, here's where it gets even grosser. So we decide halfway through our time, we're out. We're done. Like, we've hurt ourselves too much.
4: Yeah, we thought we were cool, but we're ready to throw in the towel and act like we're not.
3: So with our floaties, we swim back to shore, and then when we get to the gross shore and we're sitting in the Adirondack chairs, what happens, Ange?
2: Well, because of the stagnant water, there are just gnats everywhere.
4: Nice.
2: And clearly gnats, I guess, are attracted to blood, because every time I looked down at my leg, the gash was just covered in gnats.
4: That's awesome.
2: And it was disgusting.
4: I mean, some people, when they hear this story, they think like you were in the Amazon, right? Or Honduras or something like that, Central America. Where were you?
3: Myrtle Beach, and we paid $35 each to do it.
4: Oh, good call.
3: Yeah, but, you know, hopefully your leg doesn't fall off.
2: Hopefully not, yeah. The lifeguard was nice enough to give me a Band-Aid to cover it, so at least I could clean it up and get the gnats out of it while we sat there.
4: I mean, there was a bar. Why not vodka, guys?
3: But here's the
4: all
3: worst
4: right?
3: part.
4: Come on, girls.
3: Like, when this happened, I said, we're out. We're going to the bar. The bar closed 3 minutes before we got there. How sad. And everybody was like, that knew, had their last call drinks standing there. And they were just like, nope, like all closed up. And I was like, that is the saddest part of this whole day.
4: Not one person willing to pour their Tito's over your leg.
2: Probably would have helped.
4: Yeah. No, it would have. It would have.
3: All right. Well, thank you. I'm glad that you're healing, kind of.
2: Thanks. I'll keep you updated.
3: All right.
4: Good
3: please
4: luck with
3: do.
4: That.
3: Love you. Bye. Has it happened to you? You go away on vacation. You got hurt. What happened? 1-800-330-9999.
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13: Doesn't seem to be blocking, but be advised, westbound Benson between Minnesota and Spinard, an accident just a few moments ago, so avoid that area if possible. Time saver traffic.
9: 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They're always with you. Widespread haze, otherwise mostly sunny with our high near 71. Mostly cloudy this evening. Overnight low drops down to around 55. South winds around 5 miles per hour. A few isolated showers tomorrow ahead of 1 p.m. Otherwise partly sunny with our high near 73. We're back to Anna and Raven on Alaska's Best Mix, 103.1.
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0: I'll never forget the first time my wife and I traveled to Las Vegas together, and we walked the entire strip, all the way from like the Strat all the way down to Excalibur and Mandalay Bay. 7.5 miles.
1: Wow.
0: 7.5 miles round trip. I couldn't walk for 2-3 days after.
1: Yep.
0: I mean, I pulled something. I can guarantee that. And I pulled a lot of slots that week, too, and I didn't win.
1: You got hurt on vacation. What happened? 1-800-330-9999. Karen, what happened to you?
2: Well, what happened to me is I went on a cruise, and the very first day of the cruise, I went out and sat at the deck, and I was at the pool and everything. At the end of the day, I was so burnt that I looked like a tomato.
0: Yeah.
2: I couldn't move. I couldn't do anything. And the whole cruise was like a disaster because I was sober. I couldn't lay down. I couldn't do anything.
0: Right. You've so ruined the trip for yourself.
2: Not an injury, but it is. It hurts.
1: You know, that's the biggest pet peeve I have about my husband, Paul, right?
0: What's up?
1: His excessive use of sunscreen. He spends so much time applying and reapplying. Like, the man is so terrified of getting a sunburn, and he tans naturally. It's not like he burns. He just gets dark and tan.
0: It's his business. Leave it alone. I mean, he's being safe, not unsafe.
1: He won't even ask me to do his back anymore because he knows how annoyed I am. He gets Hayden, my older daughter, to do it.
0: Oh, wow.
1: No, because I feel like by the time it takes me to put lotion on all the kids,
0: yeah,
1: myself, he's still applying to the bottom half of his body. And it doesn't make any sense to me why any grown man needs that much sunscreen on their body.
0: Yeah.
1: It drives me nuts.
0: Probably outlive all of us.
1: He's like, you got anything higher? I go, you're not using the SPF 70. That's the good one. Right. That one's for Dakota, the baby. We don't use that on us. What are you, crazy?
0: Yeah. We don't deserve it. We don't deserve
1: SPF 70.
0: We've made our choices in life. We have to live with what we've had already.
1: You get the 30. Be lucky you even get a 30. So I don't know.
0: How about you stand behind that wall over there, Paul? Find your protection over there. Come out when I need your help.
1: Oh, you're going to put a hat on too? Yeah, definitely. We should definitely wear hats with our SPF 70.
0: Hi, Carol Ann. Tell us, you got injured on vacation. What happened?
3: Yeah, my husband and I were sailing in Maine, and the boat was still in the dock. That's the best part. The captain of the boat said, duck. It was a 3-masted schooner. The captain of the boat said, duck. I ducked, but I didn't duck low enough. Took a boom to the skull, cracked my skull. Got a major concussion. Couldn't walk or talk for like 3 months.
0: Oh my God. 3 months.
1: Oh my God. That ruins a vacation.
0: Yeah.
1: Yeah. You can't go out and have a martini after that. Absolutely not.
0: I mean, that's trauma. That is scary there.
1: There should be a stronger word than duck. You know what I mean? Like, it should
0: yes.
1: be like hit the ground.
0: Yeah.
1: Like,
0: yeah. I tell you what. I mean, the waver on his boat better have been real strong because I would have been talking to somebody. That is crazy.
3: Well, that was the best part is I didn't realize what had happened because I was only semi-conscious. Nobody saw it. So I still went on the boat ride, and it wasn't until we got off the boat that my husband noticed something was wrong.
0: Yeah, everybody thinks that you're just being a party pooper. Meanwhile, you're like half comatose.
1: Right, you're another planet.
0: Amazing. Thank you for sharing.
1: Thanks, Carolyn.
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12: No ticket zone on the inbound Glen is right around Chugiak presently. Once you're in town, westbound 36 a bit slow as you approach Lake Otis. Time saver traffic.
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1: Can't beat Raven.
2: $1,300 is a jackpot for today's Can't Beat Raven. Alan, you ready to play and win some money, please?
3: Yes.
2: All right, let's do this. Are you feeling confident?
3: Yeah, a little nervous, but confident.
2: That's all right. Nerves are okay. Can you please ask Raven to leave the room?
3: Raven, can you please leave the room?
0: You got it. Good luck, man. $1,300. Here we go.
2: Here's the thing. No matter what you do, if you're not sure, just guess the first thing that comes to your head, because 3 seconds goes by really fast, and that's the only amount of time you have to answer each question, okay?
3: Okay.
2: All right, so we have 5 questions. Answer them as quickly as you can. I'll bring them back in. Ask them the same questions. Whoever gets the most right wins. Ties go to Raven, okay?
3: Okay.
2: All right, let's do it. Big breath in. Big breath out. Let's go. Number one. Megan Maroney got her own American Girl doll that'll be sold at Target later this year. What type of genre?

0: music does Megan Maroney primarily sing?
1: Pop.
0: Number two, Jim Carrey is reportedly set to star in a live-action The Jetsons movie. What was the name of the robot maid on The Jetsons?
1: I don't know.
0: Number three, Barbie is honoring Whitney Houston with the collectible doll. What movie did Whitney Houston star in alongside Kevin Costner?
1: My gosh.
0: That's time. Number four, Charlie Puth is a new brand ambassador for Lucky Brand Jeans. What object is the Lucky Brand logo on? There's a little one of these right in the middle.
1: Pants? I don't know.
0: Number five, former President Obama is hosting a podcast about books that shaped his worldview. One of the famous books is called Song of Solomon by what author?
1: Yeah, I don't know.
0: Yeah, Alan.
1: Sorry.
0: Okay, so, all right. Let's bring Raven back in.
2: Yo.
0: All right. Alan, unfortunately, had a terrible day, and he did not get any correct.
3: I don't know why you ask people if they're feeling confident. I honestly think that's kind of a mind game. I wouldn't do it.
0: You want me to stop asking people
3: stop
0: if they feel good?
3: People.
0: What am I going to say? Do you feel like stinky poopy? That's what I'm going to say?
3: I wouldn't ask them. Say, all right, here we go.
0: Alan, do you feel like stinky poopy? Is that how you feel?
3: I'm guessing he does now.
0: Oh, gosh.
3: Yeah, well, all right, let's play.
0: Number one, Megan Maroney got her own American Girl doll that'll be sold at Target later this year.
3: That's fun.
0: What type of genre of music does Megan Maroney primarily sing?
3: She's country.
0: She's a country star.
3: Yeah.
0: Number two, Jim Carrey is reportedly set to star in a live-action Jetsons movie. What was the name of the robot maid on the Jetsons?
3: Rosie.
0: Yep. Number three, Barbie is honoring Whitney Houston with a collectible doll. What movie did Whitney Houston star in alongside Kevin Costner?
3: The Bodyguard.
0: Number four, Charlie Puth is a new brand ambassador for Lucky Brand Jeans. What object is in the Lucky Brand logo?
3: It's a clover.
0: That's right.
3: Yeah.
0: And number five, former President Obama is hosting a podcast about books that shaped his worldview. One of the famous books is called Song of Solomon by what author?
3: That's Stephen King.
0: No, that's Toni Morrison.
3: Oh, well, that would have been my next guess.
0: No, it
3: Toni
0: wasn't.
3: Toni got the idea from Stephen King. They were roommates,
0: no,
3: actually, at one point.
0: No, Toni Morrison
3: in,
0: is a woman.
3: High school. No. Oh, well, they were friends, but they were in the friend zone.
0: Oh, my
3: Never
0: gosh.
3: Never dated. It wasn't romantic, but they shared ideas.
0: All right, Alan, he beat you 4-0 today. That's going to get you an Anna and Raven t-shirt.
1: Thanks, and I can't beat Raven.
3: Better luck next time. Enjoy that trip, bro. $1,400 tomorrow, Anna.
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8: No ticket zone on the inbound Glen is right around Chugiak presently. Once you're in town, westbound 36, a bit slow as you approach Lake Otis. Time saver traffic.
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0: Vacation injuries. They happen.
3: Yeah, the last time I went to the beach, my wife and I, she got this idea that we're going to ride bikes the entire length of the beach. And if you haven't ridden a bike in a long time, like, it will take you out, man. I'll tell you right now, you need specialized seats is what you really need nowadays.
0: You need specialized underwear.
3: Yeah.
0: Or, you know, like bikers
3: underwear?
0: Have those pants that have, like, the special padding.
3: Yeah.
0: If you haven't been on a bike in a while, it makes a lot of sense when you get off. You're like, oh, it hurts.
3: I was walking, like, saddle for, like, the next few days after that, right? Like, I would imagine that's what it's like for a cowboy.
0: Because you're doing things you don't normally do on vacation, which gives the prime opportunity to hurt yourself.
3: Yeah.
0: So when was the last time you actually got injured on vacation? What happened? 1-800-330-9999.
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0: And we decided to go on one of those excursions where you swim with the pigs.
1: Yeah.
0: And it really wasn't anything like what the advertisement had shown. We got there to like some scuzzy looking island where
1: garbage.
0: They handed us.
1: Yeah, it's garbage.
0: It's nasty. So they handed us hot dogs on a stick, and there were all these pigs running around. I go into the water with my hot dog on a stick, and all of a sudden, I get a huge bite on my leg. So one of the pigs mistook my leg for
1: a large hot dog.
2: Hot dog.
1: Yeah.
2: The world's largest.
1: It happens
2: hot dog.
1: All the time. Now, thank you for sharing. Nobody go on that excursion. It makes Raven so mad.
0: Nobody go on that excursion.
1: Talking about myself in the third person, I'm so angry here.
2: My teenager got chased by a pig on one of those things. It was actually the funniest thing I've ever gotten on video in my life, just for the record.
1: But it's terrible. I'm glad you kept your leg.
0: It was bleeding and everything. It was nasty.
2: Victor, it's not a vacation until you get hurt. What happened?
3: Back in my skateboarding days, I decided to try to bomb down this hill. I got too scared about halfway down, so I tried to run off the board, and I slipped and fell. Skinned my hands, just the palms were almost gone.
1: A lot of vitamin E, and everything is going to be covered in grease. It's going to be messy. I did that with my face, Anna, off a 10-speed.
2: Erica, how about you? What happened on vacation?
4: Years ago, I was in Jamaica, and I went to a party, and they can dance pretty aggressively.
1: Oh, yeah. Yeah.
4: And I was getting thrown around and hurt my knee. It was fun, but I don't know what he was trying to do. He was just real excited and like just, I don't know. But I had hurt my knee. It was some aggressive dancing.
2: You can really injure yourself dancing on vacation. I had an incident. I was dancing on top of a bar in Cancun.
1: Right.
2: It was a long time ago. Mm-hmm. It was a different time.
1: You were in college.
2: I was in college. Yeah. It's what we did back then. Now, I don't think people dance on bars anymore. I don't know if there's rules.
1: No, they kind of do in Cancun and Jamaica. They kind of do, yeah.
2: But I felt two hands behind me push me off the bar. And now everybody that was there says there was nobody there.
1: Said it didn't happen.
2: Right. So I say it was the hands of God that was removing me from the situation. That was like, before you get in trouble, get off this bar.
1: Yeah.
2: But I remember I spent the night in a Mexican emergency room. I twisted my ankle. I had to be carried around by my sorority sisters the rest of the time. Remember the doctor in the emergency room? He was more concerned about how dirty my pants were. And I was like, it's because I fell off the bar.
1: Right.
2: He was like, but your pants are so dirty. And then they literally prescribed a shot of tequila to kill the pain.
1: That doesn't sound like real doctoring.
2: No.
1: Right.
2: When I got home, my mom brought me to a real doctor, and I had real medication to fix it.
1: Right. That sounds like Cancun doctoring right there. I mean, I think both of your problems was not that, that you can't be done. It can't be danced on the bar. Or you can't keep up. It's that you were out of practice. You were both
2: non-natives.
1: You were non-natives, though. No. You were visitors. You were tourists. And these people, they're doing that full time.
2: Yeah.
1: All right. That dude in Jamaica, he's being aggressive full time. All right, that bar with Satan behind it or the hands of God or whoever it was, that's doing that full time. And you guys, you were on vacation. You were visitors.
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1: Yeah.
0: 597.
1: Yeah.
0: 521. Yeah. All right.
1: That's great.
0: Looking yeah.
1: forward to this.
0: Yeah.
1: It's great.
0: At least you knew that was your wife's phone number.
1: Yeah, definitely yeah. know it's my wife's phone number.
2: Hello?
0: Alicia, we're all here.
2: Hi.
0: All right, Raven, this is an intervention.
1: Oh, my gosh. Here we go.
0: Okay.
1: What is it we're about to do?
0: All right, so Alicia, obviously your wife is joining us. Mm-hmm. Sophia, you're here. Mm-hmm. Justin, producer Justin, is here. Mm-hmm. It's been called to our...

0: attention.
1: Yep.
0: That in 3 weeks, you have a very important day coming up.
1: Mm-hmm.
0: Yeah, you will be the... What's the correct name for your son's wedding?
1: What do you mean?
0: Like what you have to do.
1: I'm going to be the officiant.
0: He's going to be the officiant.
1: Correct.
0: Yeah, mm-hmm. And it's a very, very important day for many reasons.
1: Uh-huh.
0: Right. Maybe we should all go around by saying something nice about Raven to begin.
2: Yeah.
0: Right? That's good.
1: What is happening here?
0: Alicia, go ahead. You can start with something nice about your husband.
1: I don't like this. What are we doing?
3: He's very handsome.
0: Yes, very handsome.
1: This is, I can tell you right now from the way that my wife has been speaking to me recently that this is something I'm about to be very upset about.
0: Sophia, say something nice about Raven.
2: I think some days you're really good at dressing yourself.
1: Some days I'm really good at dressing myself. Right. Okay.
0: Justin, please.
1: Yeah.
4: They both took what I was going to say, one after the other.
1: Thank you.
2: Right.
1: Justin, you should be careful and ally with me. Yeah. All right.
0: Say something nice about Raven.
4: I really, genuinely, truly appreciate how seriously and diligently you've been approaching this entire process.
1: I mean, that was word salad. He didn't say anything.
0: Yeah.
1: He took an hour to say nothing.
0: 99% of the time, you're on time.
1: Mm-hmm.
0: And that makes me happy.
1: That's what you're saying nice to me?
0: Yes.
1: Great. What are you about to say?
0: We need you to lose some weight.
1: Wow.
0: All right. Alicia and I have been discussing this behind the scenes.
1: Oh, that's great.
0: Yep.
1: The two of you have been talking behind my back.
0: It has nothing to do with actual weight. It mm-hmm. has to do with your health.
1: Mm-hmm.
0: So, Alicia, can you tell your husband what we're hoping he would do? Because I'm telling you right off the bat, it's never happening in a million years.
1: What is this?
3: Oh, no, but it will. See, I've seen him do this twice. You challenged him to lose weight one time.
1: No.
3: I was like, both of you against
1: it. I'm talking.
0: Yeah, wait.
3: I'm talking.
0: Yep.
3: And he immediately quit soda, everything, lost 20 pounds because he can't let Anna win.
0: Yeah.
3: Then you were like, let's run a 5K. And he was like, no. And you were like, well, you can't beat me. And then he was like, let me exercise for the first time in 20 years and beat Anna.
1: I'm not doing either of those things.
0: But then he lost by 5 seconds. I think
1: that's right.
0: Important that we point that out.
1: I'm not doing either of these things.
3: He'll only do it if it's a challenge against you because he can't let you win.
0: So we've brought back the talking scale. We have a talking.
1: No,
0: it's right there.
1: No,
0: Sophia
1: no.
0: has it in her hand.
1: This is unbelievable. I am not talking to any of you.
0: Listen,
1: you better all make friends with the scale.
0: The one thing that Raven and I treasure the most is our vacation days and our personal days. I want you to commit to losing weight because here's the truth. I know you ain't doing it. I know that it's impossible and you're never going to do this. It doesn't matter.
1: I want to hear what it is that your payoff is.
0: I'll give you 2 of my vacation days.
1: Wait a minute. What?
3: What?
1: Now I'm interested.
0: I will give you 2 of my vacation days if you can lose 12 pounds in 3 weeks.
1: If I can lose 12 pounds in 3 weeks, you're going to give me 2 PTO days.
0: Yep.
1: And the bosses will sign off on this.
0: I mean, there's no way you do it.
1: If the bosses will sign off on this, challenge accepted.
0: All right. And you'll get on the talking scale every single
1: day. I mean, I have to get on the scale right now to have a starting number, right?
0: Yes.
1: Let's go.
0: All right, get up.
1: Let's go.
0: All right, hold on.
1: This better be legal or this never airs.
0: All right. We're going to weigh Raven. It's coming up next.
1: Yeah.
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1: If you missed it, we just had an intervention with my co-host, Raven.
0: Yeah, you call it intervention. I call it betrayal.
1: Okay.
0: On every level. At my house, at my workspace.
1: Yes.
0: Honestly, like, it's a violation. Most people would feel very upset about this. But because we're in show business,
1: right,
0: I got to be like, oh, no, it's cool. It's fine.
1: Raven's wife, Alicia, is on the line. And Alicia and I have been talking behind the scenes about how Raven has not done anything to be healthy for his son's wedding coming up in 3 weeks. Mm. So we have decided to put something on the line.
0: Yeah.
1: I will give you 2 of my vacation days, which mean everything to us, if you can lose 12 pounds in 3 weeks. And the only reason why I'm doing this is because I know for a fact there's no way you can do this.
0: I mean, here's the 2 things that I like. Number one, the allure of something on the line is good. The fact that it would cost you is good. And your absolute certainty that I cannot do this.
1: Alicia, do you think he could actually do this? Because I know for a fact he cannot.
2: I've seen him do it when you've challenged him years ago.
1: Yeah, but I'm going to bring him bagels every day. I'm going to bring him Snickers
0: bars.
1: Well,
0: that's
2: dirty.
0: That's
1: I'm going to wave them right in front of your
0: Snickers
1: face.
0: Snickers bars, that's
3: coffee
0: evil.
3: Runs, lattes.
1: Oh, with all the cream and the caramel. You love 3 pumps
0: all right,
1: of caramel.
0: All right. I do love 3 pumps of caramel. I do love that so much. All right. All right, you know what? I'm going to weigh myself.
1: Okay.
0: Okay? And we're just going to have to make sure that it's legal for you to give me 2 of your PTO days and the bosses agree to it.
1: All right, so here we go. Right. We have our talking scale here, which is my favorite thing we ever got. Hold on. We got to put the. Oh, we have to put it next to here. Hold on a second.
0: Hold on.
1: Cut. Okay.
0: Still think it would be more entertaining if we had the scale speak in Spanish, but okay. I'm ready to stand on it.
1: Okay, so come. Sophia is filming this, Alicia, okay?
2: All right.
1: Oh, gosh. Everyone's going to see your feet because you're wearing flip-flops.
0: Yeah.
1: What grown man wears flip-flops to work?
0: All right. Here we go.
4: Your weight is 226.6
1: of a pound. Yeah, you round it up.
0: 226.6. I might point out it's closer to 227 than it is 226.
1: 226.6.
0: 12 pounds, 2 PTO days, 3 weeks. Or the day in the run-up before the wedding, correct?
1: That is correct.
0: All right.
1: Yep. All right, let's see. Alicia, you think he's going to do it? Yes or no?
2: He loves vacation days. I'm going to say yes. I know he can if he tried.
1: I don't think in a million years he's ever going to do it. Justin, what do you think?
3: Down to 214 in 3 weeks, 4 pounds a week, with discipline and a little bit of exercise.
2: Mm.
3: Maybe.
1: Maybe.
0: Maybe.
1: Nope.
0: Hedging his bets.
1: Sophia, do you think he's going to do it?
5: I'm going to say no.
0: Okay. Yeah. That's hurtful.
1: Right.
3: I'm taking my maybe to a yes.
0: That's what I'm talking about.
3: Right. And I'll do it too. I'll match you pound for pound.
0: Okay.
1: You're not getting any of my vacation days.
0: Yeah, not necessary, but I mean, you're just trying to make up for the fact that you lured me in here and like didn't tell me that this was going down.
1: It's the only way to do it in radio. Alicia, thank you. Let's see what happens.
2: Thank you.
0: Yeah. I'm mad at you. Bye.
1: Right, bye.
2: Bye.
0: Bye. Yeah. I'm so happy. Yeah. Bye.
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0: That's where we're starting?
1: Yep.
0: That's what we're doing, okay.
1: Yep, but nope, now that list has gotten a whole lot longer. You know what's still safe? Oreos. It's coming up next.
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1: Did you wake up an almost billionaire today? And tonight's numbers were drawn, so here they are. Those numbers are 6, 37, 54, 55, 64, and the Powerball number is 10.
2: Spoiler alert, probably not. There was no winner last night in the Powerball drawing.
0: Oh, here we go. That means I got to start standing in line already today.
2: Well, there's a $2 million ticket that was sold in Tennessee and a couple $1 million tickets sold in Maryland and California. So obviously, if you played, check your tickets. $975 million is the drawing for tomorrow night. My husband buys his tickets on an app. Yeah, and
0: a lot of people are doing that now.
2: Yeah, and my mom does too, which is crazy because if my mom can do it, that means we all can do it.
0: Do you mean that? Do you think that that's less lucky, more lucky, whatever?
2: I don't know.
0: Everybody has a theory. This is the thing, right? So, you know, this is where the problem comes in.
2: I have learned through a lifetime that there are no handouts in life. And I don't. And even though, like, I like the hype and I like the excitement.
0: There are no handouts in life.
2: I'm never going to win. You're supposed to be like, no, I'm going to win.
0: You're supposed to be hopeful, excited, open to possibilities.
2: I will be here every day doing my job so I can pay my bills. The odds of winning a Powerball jackpot are approximately 1 in 292. 2.2 million.
0: Well, thank you for that. Thank you for just, you know, destroying everybody's day.
2: So there's a good chance you're going to work on Thursday.
0: Great.
2: So there's that.
0: Yeah.
2: Yes. But now it's
0: you're a lot of fun.
2: I'm just, I'm a realist. Like my husband is like a dreamer and he always plays the lottery and always tries to win and he works very hard. And sometimes I'm like, you paid $30 for tickets. I'm like, you spent $30 on tickets. To me, it just seems nuts. But then one day when we win, I'm going to buy a yacht.
0: Right.
2: I'm
0: holding on to that $30 instead of playing definitely makes a huge difference in your life, too. Right. You got to take some chances, right?
2: Sure. Okay.
0: Wow.
2: Listen, we got to get serious now. The massive outbreak of the explosive diarrhea parasite Cyclospora continues.
3: It's not just lettuce anymore. The Cyclospora outbreak continues to grow, and there are now more than 22,000 confirmed or suspected cases being reported nationwide.
0: I just feel like they're adding things now to this wide net that they're casting because they have no idea what's going on. I don't feel like there's been any confirmation it's any one of these items here, but they're just like, we got to blame somebody.
2: Well, it's a parasite. Lettuce and

0: the other peppers now, it's a problem.
1: All shoppers to be cautious with raw fruits and vegetables, not just lettuce.
2: They're talking about blueberries, raspberries, jalapenos. The list is pretty long. It's a parasite.
0: You can't get me to stop eating blueberries. Well, all right, they are so large right now and ripe. I've got them in the fridge right now in the office.
2: That's what they're saying, though. They're saying that you shouldn't let this be a deterrent to still eating the healthy foods that you would normally eat. It's like an oxymoron. In one breath, they're like, it's the worst explosive diarrhea you've ever had in your life. You should really do everything you can to avoid this terrible parasite. And then the other breath, they're like, but you know what?
0: You got to get your berries.
2: You got to eat your stuff.
0: Yeah, it's a nice antioxidant. Right. And like, do that.
2: Two kinds of people I have found.
0: Mm.
2: One are the people that are very concerned about this, that won't touch lettuce. It's funny. Raven and I were at a conference over the weekend, and when we sat down to eat with all of our coworkers, there were those that refused to have the lettuce.
0: Yeah.
2: And then there was me. I was like, nah, I'm good.
0: We were mocking it. We were like, give us the lettuce.
2: Right.
0: Right. Like, I'll take lettuce on everything right now. Guacamole, everything. We had it all.
2: We have a better chance of getting Cyclospora than winning Powerball. I'll tell you that.
0: Well, those odds might be right.
2: Yeah.
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2: Ted Lasso and his mustache are back, but it's causing something amongst men that nobody saw coming. Beard envy.
0: Oh, okay.
2: Guys are all trying to prove each other more manly by growing a beard again and growing a mustache.
0: It's something that is thick and robust. It's definitely a different delivery system than the person that has a scraggly one. You know what? We were just traveling this past week.
2: There was a lot of mustaches.
0: We saw one on one young guy. Terrible. absolutely terrible mustache. I mean, it's embarrassing. How do you leave your house with that thing?
2: That's the thing. There's envy amongst men, and they all, it's like their one thing that they all talk about. It's coming up next.
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1: Ted Lasso and his mustache are back.
2: I mean, we all got a little voice in the back of our heads saying, be strong. I just want to remind us all of something real quick. There is crying in football.
1: And there is crying in mustache growing. New season of Ted Lasso, and whether or not you watch the show, there's one thing that everybody knows. Ted Lasso has a legit mustache, and it's causing mustache envy amongst men.
0: I'm aware of the mustache. I have never once watched the program, but I know that a lot of people like it. So a movement begins, and it goes forward. That's how it works, right?
1: Right. Ted Lasso brought back the mustache again, and it's gone through ups and downs through the decades, and all of a sudden now, everybody wants to have one. But there's a problem.
0: Mm.
1: Not all men can grow a legit one.
0: That's true.
1: And they asked the dermatologist why that is.
3: It's based on genetics as well as hormones. Some men, you know, have more hair follicles, so they can grow denser, coarser beards than others. Testosterone gets converted in the hair follicle to a more potent form called dihydrotestosterone. Some hair follicles have receptors on them that are very sensitive to this higher form of testosterone, and that will stimulate hair growth.
1: So what that means is if you're more manly, you can grow a mustache, and if you can't, you're less of a man.
0: 100%. And not only if you're more manly, that if your father was more manly and your grandfather was more manly and the entire line of your lineage, which is the same thing, is more manly, which is why, Anna, I'm not worried about this situation right now here.
1: You're not.
0: Here's the thing, is that even if that guy could grow a mustache like mine, it's not going to be the same color. It's going to show up looking white like Santa Claus or something like that. It's not going to be natural. So me and producer Justin will have a mustache off right now for the next 2 weeks.
1: That's true.
4: All I got to do is blow on my thumb, and it's going to come out like the Play-Doh Spaghetti Factory.
0: Is that right?
4: Yeah.
0: I don't think so.
1: This is everything I want. It is a death duel match of mustaches between Raven and producer Justin.
4: I brought a visual aid. This is what it looks like after, like, that's like 3 days.
0: No,
4: right there.
0: No. I'm betting that's like 3 months for that guy. I bet he's got, like, he's like a Boy Scout, like, you know, back in grade school, where he's just got to shape that thing for the entire summer so he can show up and look like he's.
4: Highlights and
0: I'm not even listening to you.
1: You boys are ridiculous.
0: You know what? All your nutrients in your body have to go through things like your height and your brain, like your omega-3s. They got to deal with all that. You know, college, you know, knowledge that you carry into the studio all the time. No, I don't have to worry about that.
1: No one knows what you guys are talking about. You're
0: whiskey.
1: Just, you're just trash talking each other about mustaches, which
0: that's
1: is
0: right.
1: The most biggest nonsense thing.
0: Whiskey, beer, and barbecue goes directly to the fullness of this mustache. It's going to be out of here.
4: All right.
0: Dark, so, too.
1: Each of you was given the task to shave last night. So now you are clean shaven.
0: Yep. Yeah.
1: Yeah. Raven already somehow has a 5 o'clock shadow.
0: Yeah, that's right. That's called testosterone. It's called manliness.
1: Okay.
0: Thank you very much.
4: I just think you didn't shave. That's all.
0: No, I did shave. Thank you.
1: All right.
0: Then I will continue to shave. I'm going to shave around the stash.
1: All right.
0: I'm only keeping the stash.
1: Okay.
0: You're not keeping a beard or a goatee.
4: I haven't decided yet.
0: No. It's just stash.
1: It's a Ted Lasso mustache.
0: Yeah, okay.
1: It's a Ted Lasso mustache.
0: Okay. That's it.
1: So every day we're going to post an updated photo side by side of Raven and producer Justin, our Instagram at Anna and Raven. And we're going to track to see who is more manly, Raven or Justin, based solely on their ability to grow a mustache like Ted Lasso.
0: You're going down, pal.
1: And then you can vote. At the end, we're going to vote to see who has the better stash. That seems like the right thing to do. Who's more manly? Who's a bigger man?
0: Mm-hmm. 2 weeks.
1: Yeah, two weeks.
0: Let's go.
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1: Time for a look at your weather forecast. Today we're looking at a high of 65 with an overnight low down to 58 and partly sunny skies. Tomorrow look for some more clouds with a high of 66. Right now we're getting back to the music on your station for the Blue Minis.

0: Camila Cabello and Young Thug on Alaska's Best Mix 103.1 in the middle of your Monday. It's your midday mixtress, Colleen Bailey, reminding you we are in the middle of our back-to-school 2K giveaway. $2,000 up for grabs for you to buy your school supplies or pay for some of your tuition or get some school clothes, whatever it is that you need. 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Coming up after the break, we have lots more mixed music on the way for you. Glass Animals, Ellie Goulding. We'll kick it off next with Noah Kahan.
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9: Let's get a look at your weather forecast brought to you by our friends at Schlehoffer Law Offices. Today we're looking at some partly sunny skies with a high of 65, overnight lows down to 58. More clouds for tomorrow with a high of 66. Right now, let's get back to the music on your station with Sean Mendez.
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0: Smith and Normani on Alaska's Best Mix 103.1. It's your midday mixtress, Colleen Bailey. We're getting closer and closer to the Alaska State Fair and closer to back to school. And that means that you got to head over to our website, mix1031.com. We've got our back to school 2K giveaway happening on our website with $2,000 up for grabs for any sort of school supplies you might be needing, whether it's clothes, updating your laptop. Maybe you really, really need 800 Sharpie pens. And I'm not going to judge you because I probably have that many in my house. Coming up in just a few minutes, we're going to get right back to the music for you. We got Justin Bieber. We got Teddy Swims. We'll kick it off next with Olivia Rodrigo.
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8: On an average morning, while heading into work, John was rear-ended at the light, spilling coffee on his shirt. He was in shock and mostly felt okay, but John didn't realize that his symptoms would be delayed. Neck pain, headaches, some shoulder pain too, a lot of discomfort. John didn't know what to do. Wait, he remembered, an ad on his radio for Excellence in Health Chiropractic, winning Best in Alaska 7 years in a row. So without hesitation, John picked up that phone and dialed 562-NECK and was greeted with, "Hello!" And after just a few sessions, his pain had gone away thanks to Excellence in Health Chiropractic, he could go about his normal day.
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13: your weather forecast. Today we're looking at sunshine, a high of 65, overnight lows down to 58 with some scattered clouds. More clouds for tomorrow with a high of 66. Right now, let's get back to the music on your station for Ed Sheeran.

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1: 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Coming up in just a few minutes, we'll get right back to the music for you. We got Katy Perry, Alex Warren. 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
1: 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The only company that offers that is Guardian Security. 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Big difference between hearing just a random whistle that at this point doesn't even turn my head versus hearing a local voice. 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
3: 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The only company that offers that is Guardian Security. 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
9: 103.1 Time for a look at your weather forecast. Today we're looking at a high of 65, overnight lows down to 58 with partly cloudy skies. Tomorrow, more clouds in the sky with a high of 66. 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

0: Bethel and Kesha with Timber, wrapping up another long set of nonstop mix music. 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All you have to do is answer 5 general knowledge trivia questions. 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Coming up in just a few minutes, we'll get right back to the music for you. We got Avicii, The Calling. We'll kick it off next with Teddy Swims.
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10: Time for another look at your weather forecast. Today we're looking at partly cloudy skies with a high of 65. Overnight lows down to 58. Tomorrow more clouds with a high of 66. Right now let's get back to the music on your station. James Smokers.

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13: 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But I do. I've seen

0: The strength of our towns and villages is together we took on crime and substance abuse to build healthier communities. Now I'm leading the charge to get our fair share of Alaska's oil wealth, to build stronger schools and an economy that works for us, not outsiders. 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As governor, that's exactly how I'll lead. You know me and my work, and in Alaska, that matters. I'm Tom Begich, and with my Lieutenant Governor Julia Nilica, we will lead Alaska into the future.
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19: Widespread haze, but otherwise mostly sunny with our high today near 71. Easy this evening ahead of 10 p.m., mostly cloudy with a low dropping down to around 55. A few isolated showers tomorrow ahead of 1 p.m., then skies turn partly sunny with our high at right around 73. We are your station for Alaska's best mix.